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1: 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We've got more coming up. Bye.

0: boogie down, I do, after I do. 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

0: Amen. On behalf of our father and the Lord, Dr. D.K. Olukoya, the prophet of our generation, and our mother in the Lord, Dr. Shade Olukoya, you are welcome to tonight's service. God bless you in the name of Jesus. The book of Genesis chapter 21 verse 1 says, and the Lord visited Sarah as he had said, and the Lord did unto Sarah as he had spoken. I want you to shout this prayer loud and clear. Say, oh God, arise and visit us tonight in the name of Jesus. Oh God, arise and visit us in tonight's service. Oh God, arise and visit us in tonight's service in the name of Jesus. In Jesus' mighty name we pray. Say, angel of divine visitation, descend upon tonight's service in the name of Jesus. Angels of divine visitation, descend upon tonight's service. Descend upon tonight's service in the name of Jesus. Angel of divine visitation, descend upon tonight's service in the name of Jesus Christ. In Jesus' mighty name we pray. Shout this one and pray it for yourself. Say, divine visitation, my life is available. Locate me tonight in the name of Jesus. Pray that prayer. Pray that prayer. Pray that prayer. Divine visitation, locate me tonight. Locate me tonight. In Jesus' mighty name we pray. Then you will shout this last one. Pray it for yourself loud and clear. Say, my Father, today,
1: 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Keep it right here. We've got more coming up.
0: In the name of Jesus Christ, pray that prayer. My Father, tonight, visit me with beautiful testimony in this month of September. Visit me tonight with beautiful testimonies in the name of Jesus. Visit me tonight. Visit me tonight in Jesus' mighty name we pray. God bless you as you enjoy the rest of services.
2: In Jesus' name we are prayed. If you have testimonies to share, our pastors are waiting for you at the banner of love. Raise your hands and begin to say, thank you, Jesus. The Bible says, bless the Lord, O my soul, and forget not all his benefits. Raise your voice, raise your sound, and say, thank you, Jesus, for the gift and the opportunity to be alive today. This is the first Wednesday in the Ember month. Say, thank you, Jesus. Father, we worship. Wave your hands, wave your hands. Wave your hands and say, thank you, Jesus. Open your mouth and bless the Lord. Bless the Lord. Bless the Lord.

0: Edition. I'll catch up this morning with pure fire. Good morning, family. Wake up and lock in to heavy vibes on Glory Entertainment Radio. 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
0: Let us continue to worship the living God as we celebrate the advent of the month of harvest. Let us pick our hymn books. Hymn 932. Hark on the highway of life a sound, as crested waves of oceans roar, lashed by the storms in his fury spent as they beat upon the shores. Hark the tramp of the army as they march along the way of life. They are weary of the toil and the travail, of the bitterness of strife. But as the hope, trusting and looking ever on the paths the saints before have trod, and as they march along, their faith goes strong in the church of the living God. Let us rise up together as we

If you have testimonies for us this evening, our brethren are waiting for you on the banner of love. Amen.

0: if you are happy to witness the first manna water service in the Ember months, shout the loudest hallelujah. God bless you tonight in the name of Jesus. On behalf of our Father and the Lord, Dr. D.K. Olukoya, the General Overseer of Mountain of Fire Miracle Ministry worldwide, and our Mother in the Lord, Dr. Mrs. Shade Olukoya, you are warmly welcome to the testimony session of this evening service. Please, let's bow down our head as we pray. Yahweh, we thank you tonight. Thank you for bringing us together again. Father, we thank you for what you do each time you bring us together like this. Tonight, Father, move in a powerful way in our midst and deliver fresh testimony upon all your children that are here.
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0: And we cover their testimonies with the blood of Jesus. And Father, pre-qualify your children for special visitation tonight. In Jesus' mighty name we pray. A louder amen. My testimony by fire, amen. We are going to start with the online testifiers. God bless you as you listen to them.
3: Praise the Lord. My name is S.A. Omo, and I'm giving this testimony from Italy, to be precise. I want to thank God for what he has done for me. Before the program of this manna water today, I was feeling pain below my left abdomen, and this pain has been there for like some time now. But when the pastor said we should smite where it's paining us, we should not be afraid, we should not have pity on it, and immediately I smite there. Before the prayer was concluded, I'm even still pressing it now. I can't feel single pain. Hallelujah! Surely the God is in this place. Praise the Lord. Hallelujah.
4: Praise the Lord. Praise the Lord. Praise the Lord. My name is Brother Joshua from the United Kingdom. I've come to return glory to God of D.K. Olukoya, the God that answered by fire, the God of Elijah. God has delivered me from hepatitis B. I called my GP today to confirm my result. And all they say to me is, young man, you don't have hepatitis B, you have hepatitis B free. Since last year, I've been going to the hospital to do tests and to take medication. But now, today, when I called to find out about the test, they told me they can't detect any virus in my blood anymore. That I'm free from hepatitis B. Praise the Lord. Thank you, Jesus. Thank you, Jesus. And I want to say, Father, thank you for the God of Olukoya. God of Olukoya, God bless you. Pastor Olukoya, God bless you. Amen.
5: Praise the Lord. My name is Easter. I'm from Europe. I give God all the glory for everything that he's done for me. I bless the Lord for the healing that I have received in this manna water session. After the prayer session, I feel much better. Throughout the day, I've been feeling very, very, very unwell. And I also have been having a constant pain in the middle of my head. And as we smote the head seven times, I felt the pain had gone. And I give God all the glory and all the praise. Surely the Lord is in this place. Amen.
6: Praise the Lord, church. My name is Wonse Winifredi Joma. I just want to thank God for what God has done in my life. Up until last year, I was pregnant. And I want to thank God that God came for me during my child delivery. I want to thank God because the enemy raised their ugly head last year when I was about to give birth to my baby. They nearly took my life, but God stood for me. Due to the manner water I do attend, I want to thank God that I am alive today. I want to thank God because throughout last year, they have been carrying my enemy from one hospital to another. They have been carrying me. No hospital, they won't carry me, spending money. They will not carry me. They will not spend money. Doctors are trying to check what is wrong with me in my head, in my body, in my chest. They are not seeing anything. They will chase me away. But I told God last year that this year, I don't want to enter any of the hospital. And I've been trying all my possible best to be joining the Manna Water. I want to thank God.
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6: Throughout January till now, I have not visited any of the hospital. I glorify his name. And from last week, I joined the Manna Water. I was having pains in my chest, in my stomach. But after drinking the Manna Water up to today, I thank God that the arrow have begun back to sender in the name of Jesus.
7: My name is Folash Adejima. Like 2 weeks ago, I had a dream that I was breastfeeding a baby in a dream. But when I look at the face of the baby, the baby doesn't look like a real baby. So when I woke up, I know there is a problem. And I started feeling pain in my left breast to the armpit of, my left armpit also. So I prayed that morning. When I woke up, I pray. I send it back to the sender and everything. But I have been praying. But in the course of prayer today, when our father was praying and ministering, I said we should smite where it's paining us. And I smote the place, as he said, 7 times and three times. So I felt a sensation in my body. In fact, I was really sweating. And when I touched the place, I can see that the fire has met the because I had a lump under my armpit. I can feel a lump under my armpit since the time I had that dream. I can see that. But when I check now after the prayer, the lump was no more there. I thank God, and this is my testimony. Glory be to the name of the Lord. Thank you, Jesus.
8: Praise the Lord. I want to thank God for healing me in this Manna Water for the Opushu. After all the prayers, that let's say we should smite our where we is paining us. I spat my hands, this bone, because I've used it to drive. But immediately I had a dream and I see that someone is driving me, and the person is just slowing. I took the steering from here. I drive fast to the destination. Since then, I woke up like this. All the hand, the right hand was paining me. Inside the bone was paining me for more than a week. But immediately I smote it all. Then I see the healing hands of God. I did not feel any pain again. I'm healed. I thank God for divine healing. Both for my hair, all the part of my body. I'm healed. I give God the glory. God of manna water that answered by fire. May his name be praised forever. Lord, in Jesus' name, amen. Thank you.

0: Praise the Lord, church.
1: Hallelujah.
0: My name is Ola Jumoke, and I'm here to give God the glory. I graduated from Yaba Tech last year with a distinction, and I got married, and I went to Prayer City for deliverance, God came through for us during the marriage, and after the marriage, I got pregnant. But during my pregnancy journey, the devil just kept giving me negativity in my mind. Anytime I just scroll through the social media, I'm always seeing things about negative, about marriage, pregnancy and childbirth. I was so scared, but I just made sure that I'm always there every Wednesday before the program starts. I'll come to the altar, I'll kneel down, and I'll tell God I wanted my pregnancy to be and my childbirth. And during the pregnancy, to be very honest, all my antenatal visits, it has been wonderful, but it's just that I'm so scared. I was so scared. There was a lot of negativity on my mind. I'll wake up in the midnight, I'll start crying, begging God I will not die. My child
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0: And I'm here with my baby, Eriminunolua. Actually, God gave me that name in the church. He dropped his name on my mind because I've been telling him I wanted a name for my son. And I heard Eriminunolua, but I was like, what's that? What does that? And I said, but you wanted a name, my testimony in God. So this is my son, church. Praise the Lord.
4: Hallelujah. God is my testimony.
5: My name is Olani Adomi. I'm sorry, I'm a bit shy, but please. 4 years ago, I came for deliverance. 4 years ago, I went for deliverance, believing God for marital breakthrough, and I traveled abroad, and this evening I've come to return all glory to God because God Almighty answered all my prayers, and I've come to redeem my pledge, and I pray that God will do the remaining one I'm believing God for. Thank you.
1: Praise the Lord.
4: Hallelujah.
1: Many of us are like her. When we are asking God for something, we keep on pressurizing God for it. And when God do it, we become shy to testify. The Lord will forgive us in the name of Jesus. This is where we are running up the testimony session tonight. Please, let's rise up on our feet. We are going to shout three powerful hallelujah. Please, make sure your voice is the loudest tonight. Are you ready? 1, 2, let's go. Hallelujah. Hallelujah. Hallelujah. With that same voice, you shouted those hallelujah. I want you to shout this before you sit down. Say, oh God, arise. can secure me and everything about me. In these ember months, in the name of Jesus, oh God, arise and secure me.
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0: Father, we thank you for this evening. And we thank you for the mightiness of the name of the Lord. Accept our thanks in the name of Jesus. Father, as we gather at this special manna water service, let there be no one who will go home with a plastic experience. Meet each and every one at the point of their needs. And I decree by the decree of heaven, as many as are hearing my voice now, as many as are connected to this program, any blessing that you have lost since January, in the name which is above all names, Jesus Christ, the Son of the Living God, recover your blessings in the name.
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0: Thank you, Heavenly Father. In Jesus' mighty name we pray. Let's have a seat. God bless you. For the last 2 weeks, we've been taking action on exercising authority over the atmosphere and our environment. I've had several testimonies today of the result of the sand people went to put back. Uncommon testimonies. And I know that more testimonies will still come. And I know that whether the devil likes it or not, whether your enemy likes it or not, you shall testify in the name of Jesus. So we'll be carrying out these intentional strategies. You may not fully understand it now, but it will be clear to you very soon. And we'll be looking at breaking the power of charms and charmers. We've looked at the scripture. We find that what we call charms, wizardry, sorcery, they are all in scripture. We have also seen that ignorant Christians will suffer from these powers. And that these powers cannot just go away by wishing that they go away. And that you need to launch intentional and strategic warfare. We have identified what charms are and objects used in satanic warfare. We've identified who the charmers are who are using this kind of powers. We have told you specifically that charms may be powerful, but they can never be more powerful and greater than the power of God. And God commands us that we should not have anything to do with them. I've also explained that both humans, animals, plants, marriage, career, business can be the candidate of charms in order to harm, to curse, to injure, to harass, to bind, to break, or to kill. And don't deceive yourself that charms cannot kill people. It can. And it does. And we have seen so many examples. But one prayer I want to pray today is this. You may be going about your own business.
1: Glory Entertainment Radio. Keep it right here. We've got more coming up.
0: Some people. Some powers. Going around. Charming against you. Invoking against you. Firing arrows of divination against you. This is why I want a seventh holy man to be the loudest here. Every power assigned to fire the arrows of charms against you, or anything that belongs to you, with a sevenfold amen, let the arrows backfire in the name of Jesus. Again, we read from the book of Deuteronomy. Chapter 18. Deuteronomy 18. From verse 10. Deuteronomy 18:10. There shall not be found among you any that maketh his son or his daughter to pass through the fire.
3: Or
0: that used divination or an observer of times or enchanter or a witch or a charmer, consulted with familiar spirits, a wizard,
3: a
0: necromancer. For all that do these things are an abomination unto the Lord. And because of these abominations, the Lord that God doth drive them out from before thee. I'm praying for somebody here. Any agenda of any fetish power or magic against you shall be disgraced in the name of Jesus. When charms are at work on people, they will have constant fear. Without any clear reason.
3: Person
0: is just afraid. Some will have repeated frightening dreams. Nightmares. Some will be having strange attacks occurring in the dream. Some persistent heaviness. I'd like you to now lay your hands upon your head. Don't say, I don't think this concerns
3: me.
0: Lay your hands upon your head. Your head is a symbol of your destiny. Shout this loud and clear. Arrows! Head. Hear the word of the Lord. Backfire. Open your mouth and begin to pray.
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0: Can I just encourage you to increase your aggression a little bit? Some deliverances have been taking place, but the angels are still moving. Please concentrate and increase your aggression a little bit. Just a little bit.
3: Yes.
0: Can you shout this again loud and clear?

0: Jesus' name we pray. Silence. Yes. We've made pronouncements. Let's wait for the angels to complete what they are doing. But those who are here, those who are watching us, something is happening. The power that wants you to run mad shall run mad. The power that wants your memory to evaporate shall evaporate in the name of Jesus. The power that is affecting your brain
1: Bacatesate.
0: Let their arrows backfire in the name of Jesus.
2: 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Keep it right here. We've got more coming up.
0: Have your seat, brother. We're talking about effects. How a person may know that you need to battle these powers. They brought a lady to us for prayers. They said the lady has not slept for 4 years.
1: 4 years.
0: We started praying. Immediately the prayer started. She looked normal.
1: I said, look.
0: I know you are hiding there. You don't want us to detect you.
1: But
0: you have made a mistake by following her to this place. You, the powers behind this, let her go.
1: I
0: haven't discovered that they will know that they are hiding there. The demon began to laugh. That detected them.
1: And
0: started prayers. Until it went away. And right there in the full glare of everybody, she tumbled to the floor. Slept off. Started snoring. I'm praying for somebody
1: else.
0: The kind of miracle that will happen to you, and your enemies will be embarrassed and disgraced. Receive that miracle in the name of Jesus. Receive it. Receive it. Receive it. Receive it. In the name of Jesus. One sign that a person is charmed is difficulty concentrating during prayers. The enemy knows that once you cannot concentrate on that prayer, it can do anything to you. Unusual hatred from people against you without a cause.
1: It's
0: a sign the person is charmed. Continuous disappointment in a particular endeavor despite your hard work. Sign of being charmed. Unexplainable confusion. Frequent feelings of oppression. Strange voices. Threats in the dream.
3: feeling spiritually weak all the time. Sign that there's a charm working against you. Unexplainable, repeated financial loss.
0: Adanu ni poro lowo de ti o lalaye lolori to si nwa lati igba de igba.
3: It's a sign that the person could be under the influence of charms.
0: Ami lo je pe ru eni be ogun ran lowo lowo.
3: You are doing a project.
0: O ni ise kan to se ni
3: big project.
0: Ise lanla.
3: You are doing something that will move your destiny to the next level.
0: O ti da wole nkan ti o je ka yan mo re lo si
3: pe since you
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3: Continuous stagnation despite efforts. It's evidence that that kind of thing may be affecting you. Continuous battles that is weakening your faith. It's evidence that there's a charm working against you. But we can overcome them. We can overcome them. We can deal with the charms. We can deal with the charmers. Want to overcome the charms? Give your life to Jesus Christ. Give your life to Jesus Christ. Reject every form of fear. Live a holy, clean life. Avoid all occultic practices completely. Fast. As led by the Holy Spirit. And declare your victory. Over the charms. If it is a physical charm, you deprogram it by the power in the blood of Jesus. Pour your anointing all upon it and deprogram it. Pray a back to the sender prayers and burn it to ashes. Don't just kick it out or go and say somebody throw it into the bin. No. Destroy it. Charmers, particularly those who boast that they have power. First thing is that don't fear them. Don't argue or fight physically with them. Don't argue or fight them physically. You cannot win a spiritual war with physical tools. Retire them from their altar. Retire their priests from their altars and set that altars, their covens or their shrines ablaze. You don't have to physically go there before you set covens and shrines ablaze. They may be in your village, they may be anywhere. You don't have to get there physically. As a matter of fact, right there where you are now, you can decree fire upon any shrine working against you from here and command them to be disgraced. I'm praying for all who have been in this program that any charm fashioned against you shall catch fire and scatter.
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7: Shall be exposed and disgraced in the name of Jesus. Any satanic charm operating in the marriage, the finances, the career of anyone here, Holy Ghost fire, burn them to ashes in the name of Jesus. And any charm buried in the ground against anyone here, let the angels of God uproot and destroy them in the name of Jesus. I decree that any charm invoking your name, invoking the name of your family on any evil altar, they shall receive the thunder of God. They shall receive the thunder. They shall receive the thunder in the name of Jesus. Every charm of backwardness, every charm of backwardness, every charm of failure, and sign against anyone here, backfire in the name of Jesus. I decree that the angels of God shall pursue and destroy any charmer targeting your destiny. In the name of Jesus, any evil charm hanging in the air against you, hanging in your company against you, hanging in your office against you, hanging in your school against you, they must fall down and die in the name of Jesus. Of sudden death and accident. I say that again. Every charm of sudden death and accident, I sign against anyone here. Backfire! Backfire! Backfire! Backfire! Backfire! Backfire! Backfire! Backfire! Backfire! 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Backfire! Backfire! Backfire! Backfire! Backfire! Using your photograph or names on any evil altar, I command them to dry up and die in the name of Jesus. In the name of Jesus. Every charm of poverty, every charm of lack, walking in the family line of anyone here, I bury them now in the name of Jesus.
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7: 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Nullify them. Nullify them. Nullify them. Nullify them. Nullify them. Nullify them. In the name of Jesus. the charms of marital delay, charms of marital distress, charms of divorce, sent against anyone here or anyone listening to me, I command them to scatter by fire, scatter by fire, scatter by fire, in the name of Jesus. Makaya boshante rabo santa. Nakaya boshente rabo. Any chama.
0: Oh no. Yo.
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7: Against you.
0: Mo ni si o.
7: I command them to dry up and die in the name of Jesus. You must die. In the name of Jesus. Thank you, Jesus. Any charm affecting anyone's child. Any charm targeted against your children with a 21-fold amen. Lady,

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1: Ni ipari.
0: Every charm of infirmity, every charm of sickness targeted against anyone in this meeting or those listening to me right now, let the charm backfire sevenfold
1: in the name of Jesus.
0: Thank you, King of Kings and Lord of Kings. In Jesus' name we pray. Have your seat for a bit.
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3: Today will favor us in Jesus' name.
0: Fear that lawyer. Nobody like to confront him in court. Because those the lawyers that came to oppose him,

0: Once he comes to court, he wins his cases because the other fellow is talking rubbish or he cannot even talk at all.
1: It
0: continued like this, using his charms against fellow lawyers. And let me tell you something, particularly the academic people who are here. Your doctorate degree.
1: Oh yeah, ati gba oye doctor re.
0: Master's degree.
1: Abi egba wi eri keje pe o keko.
0: PhD degree.
1: Abi oye pe o gbo oye doctor.
0: Is not immunity against charms.
1: Ki se o ti o gba o kuro lowo ogun.
0: Not at all.
1: Rara ko ri be.
0: If you call yourself a professor,
1: to ba gbe ara re ni professor to ti kose mose.
0: You are a professor because there is no Goliath.
1: Professor lo pe ara re nitori pe ko si Goliath in sakani re.
0: You face a Goliath.
1: To ba ti doju ko Goliath,
0: it is then we know who the professors are.
1: Ni gba la wa mo won to je professor nto.
0: After all, those people at the war front said they were soldiers.
1: Aba wo pa won to wa loju ogun ologun na pe ara won.
0: Was easy to be said left right left right left right left right. Hold march, attention. It was easy.
1: Oh, wrong. Lati ma pe yon. Egbesosi. Un to rogun fun won lati ma se ni.
0: But now Goliath has appeared at the war front.
1: Nisin, Goliath ti de soju ogun.
0: And the moment of truth has come.
1: Akoko ti to o ti kale bayi.
0: They could not face the Goliath.
1: Mo le dide ogun si Goliath.
0: Although they were soldiers.
1: Bo le po logun na pe ra won.
0: Until David came along.
1: Titi David the pide.
0: Then we knew who the real soldier was. So don't deceive yourself. And don't wake up one morning with a head that is not correct. And
1: you
0: say, all those jams are superstition.
1: To be
0: quite honest, I wish they were. I wish they are, but they are not, unfortunately. Until a brother who has just received the baptism of the Holy Spirit, he got born again from Islam, he started coming to our church, he received the baptism of the Holy Spirit, he was a lawyer then. Normally people run away from cases involving this other lawyer. But he decided to confront him.
1: They got to court
0: that day.
1: Talk.
0: Expecting that the other lawyer will be talking rubbish as usual.
1: Or
0: will not be able to talk at all. But he was surprised when this lawyer tore apart everything he was saying. He could not hide it. He had to put his hand in his pocket and was shaking his charm. And that one said, shake it well.
2: 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Keep it right here. We've got more coming up.
0: For the first time, he lost a case.
1: Wigba koko e dono opo mo lowo.
0: I was in a campus crusade.
1: Mo wa ninu isoji.
0: I was in the campus crusade.
1: Mo wa ni bi isoji kan ni ogba fasiti kan.
0: And members of the cult.
1: Awon omo egbe okunkun.
0: In the university.
1: Ni fasiti no.
0: They were against the crusade.
1: Mo si fe ki isoji na se.
0: But the crusade held.
1: So
0: they were the ones on the front row.
1: I wanna walk see and waga what you need.
0: Looking at me like this.
1: Ben on woman.
0: As I was ministering,
1: I saw
0: one of them with a padlock.
1: Big padlock.
0: I noticed that as I was talking.
1: You
0: shut the padlock.
1: But
0: I kept talking. Shut it again.
1: Atun shun agada ngodo.
0: I kept talking.
1: Mo tun soro temi lo.
0: Shut it again.
1: Atun shun agada ngodo.
0: I kept talking.
1: Mo soro lo.
0: So before I finish the sermon.
1: Ki to wa pari iwasu.
0: Say, young man.
1: Mo na domode kunrin.
0: I know you are trying to lock my voice.
1: Mo mo pe o fe shun ohun mi pa.
0: You can see that you can't lock it now.
1: O wa ti de pe o ri ohun mi shun
0: bayi. Will you surrender your life to Jesus?
1: Se wa wa yonda aye de fun Jesu bayi.
0: Who was the first person at the altar?
1: O le ni kini to wa si bi pe pe.
0: Because his padlock had failed him.
1: Agada ngodo re o ja ni tona.
0: I'm therefore praying for anyone here.

0: Anyone invoking any part of your life into a padlock, let the padlock backfire in the name of Jesus. Backfire in the name of Jesus. Thank you, Heavenly Father. Have your seat, brother. But you see, if you're here tonight,
1: and
0: you're not born again, you've not yet surrendered your life to Jesus, do so very quickly now.
1: By
0: finding your way to this altar here, very quickly, before we continue with this kind of prayers. Say, Pastor, I want to surrender my life to Jesus. Just get up from that seat. 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Jesus is waiting for you.

0: Those of you at the altar, I congratulate you taking the most important decision in life by surrendering your life to Jesus. Just close your eyes, bow down your heads, and say what I'm going to say after. Say, Father, in the name of Jesus, I come before you now. Lord Jesus, come into my life. Take control of my life. As from today, I say bye bye to the devil. Enter into the kingdom of light. In Jesus' name. Amen.
1: Amen.
0: I'm going to pray with you now. Father, I thank you for your children
1: there
0: who have surrendered their lives to Jesus. Keep them standing by your power. Lay your hands upon their lives. Anoint them by the power of God. In Jesus' name. Amen.
1: Amen.
0: Open your eyes and look at me. See this pastor over there. Just follow this pastor.
1: Well,
0: 3 minutes. You can join us later.

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Bring out the sand that she brought. And bring out the prayer letters that has been given to you tonight. You are going to hold the sand in your hand and begin to pray those prayers on the sand. Thank you, Jesus.

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2: Father,
3: Baba,
2: according to the order of Moses,
3: who
2: threw up the dust into the land of Egypt to become a tormenting force against the enemy, let this sand we have made pronouncements upon bring breakthroughs, bring blessings, bring progress, bring deliverance, bring healing, bring enlargement. At the same time, let it be destruction to the camp of the enemy. Let it bring a scattering to the forces of darkness. Let it bring a disgrace to bad luck, a disgrace to environmental pollutants. In the name of Jesus, as you put back this sand, every strange enemy fighting you with your picture and name shall be electrocuted in the name of Jesus. The voice of the Lord shall swallow every evil voice conversing against you in the name of Jesus. Thank you, Heavenly Father. In Jesus' name we pray. Make sure you put this hand back to where you got it. Glory be to the name of
3: Jehovah.
2: Rise to your feet now. There are seven strange prayers to pray.
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2: that has vowed to fill my life with bitterness. 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
1: Adora.
0: This prayer.
1: Adora ye.
0: Sisters.
1: Arabian.
0: Say battles. 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
1: Don't pani lie pariwo.
0: Sisters, can you shout with fire? Brothers, can I hear you shouting the same? Sender in the name of Jesus. Name we pray. Say every law of you shall not go far in my foundation. Can you shout it loud and clear? Make your voice a bit louder than that. Yes. In Jesus' name we pray. Say, if my parents have done any fetish security,
1: for me,
0: blood of Jesus, wipe them away in the name of Jesus.
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0: Then we pray. 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
1: Problems at my root. 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Thank you, Jesus. In Jesus' name we pray. This is number 7. Power that snatches blessings when I am asleep. 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Make your voice louder. Name we pray. 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Lay your hands upon our lives. In Jesus' name we pray. Find the boxes close to you. You'll find that there are POS available. And you can use our number on the screen. While we listen to the SF choir.

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3: As we enter the Amber Month, we will step into another phase of divine upliftment. 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Dr. D.K. Olukoya, the General Overseer, Mountain of Fire and Miracles Ministries, will be ministering live from the MFM Prayer City, Kilometer 12, Lagos Ibadan Express Road, Nigeria, 5th of September 2026, 0700 WAT. 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The September edition of PMCH, The Mantle of Power, Part 2. Come to this meeting fastened with a handkerchief, expecting the expected, to be connected. Jesus is Lord. 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Olukoya, the General Overseer, Mountain of Fire and Miracles Ministries, will be ministering live 10 p.m. to 5 a.m. Come experience a yoke-breaking, chain-chattering, destiny catapulting and gift deliverance power of the Almighty God at XL London, 1 Western Gateway, Royal Victoria Dock, London, E16, 1XL. 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
4: 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As a minister or pastor of the Mountain of Fire and Miracle Ministries North Central Regions, ensure your children are part of this glorious program. 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Receiving the Mantle to Lead, for children of pastors and ministers across MFM North Central Regions. 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Olukoya, General Overseer, MFM Worldwide. Jesus is Lord.
1: 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Keep it right here. We've got more coming up.
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0: Hello. If you are watching with us for the first time in today's service, can you rise on your feet for recognition wherever you are seated in the auditorium? I welcome us on ground to give you special welcoming packs. You are warmly welcome in the name of our Lord Jesus Christ. 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God bless you more richly as you do so in the name of our Lord Jesus Christ. Don't forget the September edition of the MFM Monthly Power Monstrangers program that is tagged the Mantle of Power. The second part of it is coming up on Saturday, 5th September 2026. The venue will be MFM Prayer City, Kilometer 12, Lagos, Ibadan Express Road. And time is 7 o'clock in the morning. Come with your mantle to the program. Members and all participants in the program are expected to fast throughout Friday, preceding the Palm of Change Hands. Meaning that we eat our last meal on Thursday night. The whole of Friday, no food. You break your fast immediately after the program. BRT buses will be available at the following locations from 5 a.m. on Saturday, 5th September 2026, to Prayer City, and also convey members back immediately after the program. The locations are Agege Women Development Center, Ikorodu by Agric Bus Stop, Yanoworo Under Bridge, Yanoworo, Mile 2 by Mile 2 Under Bridge, Obalende by BRT Bus Stop, Oshodi by Charity Bus Stop opposite Army Barrack, Yaba at Ave Road, Yaba, Ogijo by St. John Primary School, Ogijo, Castle by Castle Region by Zenith Bank, Yanokwaja by BRT Bus Stop on the expressway, and MFM House International Headquarters for the members of the Youth Church. Also, church buses will be available at Mowe Bus Stop, Tollgate, and Ojodu Beja. The September edition of the Women Foundation Monthly Prayer and Revival Meeting for Glorious Women is coming up next Sunday, 6th September 2026, which is immediately after the service at International Headquarters. 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That is coming up on Saturday, 19th September 2026. The venue will be Main Auditorium, MFM International Headquarters, here at Onike. 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
0: 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The MFM Children Deliverance Ministry International Headquarters, they present their quarterly deliverance program. The theme is Every Battle Waiting for My Children in the Future, Die. And date is Saturday, 12th September 2026. Time is 7 o'clock in the morning. The venue will be MFM Main Auditorium International Headquarters. All children shall be anointed on that day. The program will also be transmitted live on all MFM platforms. For regions outside Lagos, I'll be physically at the International Headquarters for all regions in Lagos State. A Monday Spiritual Hospital Bible studies and Holy Ghost hour comes up here at International Quarters from 6 o'clock to 7:30 p.m. throughout the period of 70 days prayer and fasting program. And if you have testimony to share with us, kindly drop your written testimony inside the testimony boxes, which are clearly placed in the auditoria. Remember to include your names and your telephone numbers. Let's close our eyes. Can you shout this one? Say, charms assigned to turn my life upside down, catch fire in the name of Jesus.
5: Amen.
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5: Let's bring out our manna water now. 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Father, in the name of Jesus. Father, in the name of Jesus. Father, in the name of Jesus.

0: Deliverance water, a healing water, a breakthrough water, a progress water, in the name of Jesus. When this water engages infirmity, let the infirmity disappear. When this water engages bad luck, let the bad luck become fortunate. When this water engages the arrow of darkness, let the arrows go back to the senders. Let the fire of the God of Elijah flow into this water in the name of Jesus.
1: 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Good morning, family. Wake up and lock in to Heavy Vibes on Glory Entertainment Radio. 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
0: The Lord blesses of Zion. May his face shine upon you and be gracious unto you. This month, you shall prosper. No weapon formed against you shall prosper. The Spirit of God will overshadow your life. And the Lord will put you inside the envelope of the blood of Jesus. Father, all the prayer requests are answered them by fire. Lay your hands upon the writers. Let the writers become testifiers. In Jesus' mighty name we pray. Let us share the grace in fellowship. Lord, receive fellowship in this day. Be with us. Amen. Surely, let us share upon us. All the grace of God.
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0: Seven Goliath destroying. 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Let's just pray. 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
1: 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Mountain of Fire and Miracles Ministries, surely the Lord is here. 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Kindly be informed that the General Overseer of the Mountain of Fire and Miracles Ministries, Dr. D.K. Olukoya, or MFM Ministries, do not have any social media platform that seeks for funding or requests for financial assistance. Please be guided, for these are acts of dubious individuals who are out there to defraud people. Please watch out for YouTube pages, Facebook pages, Instagram pages, or any other that indulge in these activities. God bless you in Jesus' name.

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1: Mo suru.
0: Daddy, I'm going to the city.
1: You children of nowadays, you are too much in a hurry. Be patient. Be patient.
0: Daddy, I've heard what you have to say.
2: But I have to do what is in my heart.
0: Daddy Munlo.
1: Ora. Let me tell you. Daddy.
0: Sir.
1: You are on your own.

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2: 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Say or all, Tinue, no matter what you want.
1: Daddy, mon lo.
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1: Daddy, I'm going to the city.
2: You children of nowadays, you are too much in a hurry. Be patient. Be patient.
1: Daddy, I've heard what you have to say.
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1: Daddy, mon lo.
2: All right. Let me tell you. 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
1: Sir.
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1: 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Be patient. 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
0: Daddy, I've heard what you have to say.
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0: Daddy Munlo.
1: Ora. Let me tell you. 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
0: Sir.
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2: Today will favor us in Jesus' name.

Hallelujah. If you are happy to see the first Wednesday service in the month of September, jump up and shout 7 hallelujah. Let's go. Hallelujah. Hallelujah. Hallelujah. Hallelujah. Hallelujah. Hallelujah. Hallelujah. Thank you, Jesus. Let's close our eyes and appreciate the name of the Lord as we worship in this song.

0: On behalf of our father and the Lord, Dr. Odike Olukoya, the prophet of our generation, and our mother and the Lord, Dr. Shade Olukoya, you are welcome to tonight's service. God bless you in the name of Jesus. The book of Genesis chapter 21 verse 1 says, and the Lord visited Sarah as he had said, and the Lord did unto Sarah as he had spoken. I want you to shout this prayer loud and clear. Say, oh God, arise and visit us tonight in the name of Jesus. Oh God, arise and visit us in tonight's service. Oh God, arise and visit us in tonight's service in the name of Jesus. In Jesus' mighty name we pray. Say, angel of divine visitation, descend upon tonight's service in the name of Jesus. Angels of divine visitation, descend upon tonight's service. Descend upon tonight's service in the name of Jesus. Angel of divine visitation.
1: Right here, we've got more coming up.
0: In Jesus Christ, in Jesus' mighty name, we pray. Shout this one and pray it for yourself. Say, divine visitation. My life is available. Locate me tonight. In the name of Jesus. Pray that prayer. Pray that prayer. Pray that prayer. Divine visitation, locate me tonight. Locate me tonight. In Jesus' mighty name we pray. Then you will shout this last one. Pray it for yourself loud and clear. Say, my Father, today visit me with beautiful testimony in the name of Jesus Christ. Pray that prayer. My Father, tonight visit me with beautiful testimony in this month of September. Visit me tonight with beautiful testimonies in the name of Jesus. Visit me tonight. Visit me tonight in Jesus mighty name we pray. God bless you as you enjoy the rest of services.
2: In Jesus' name we are prayed. If you have testimonies to share, our pastors are waiting for you at the banner of love. Raise your hands and begin to say, thank you, Jesus. The Bible says, bless the Lord, O my soul, and forget not all his benefits. Raise your voice, raise your sound, and say, thank you, Jesus, for the gift and the opportunity to be alive today. This is the first Wednesday in the Ember month. Say, thank you, Jesus. Father, we worship. Wave your hands, wave your hands. 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Bless the Lord. 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
0: Let us continue to worship the living God as we celebrate the advent of the month of harvest. Let us pick our hymn books. Hymn 932. Hark on the highway of life a sound, as crested waves of oceans roar, lashed by the storms in his fury spent as they beat upon the shores. Hark the tramp, tramp, tramp of the army as they march along the way of life. They are weary of the toil and the travail, of the bitterness of strife. But as the hope, trusting and looking ever on the paths the saints before have trod, and as they march along, their faith goes strong in the church of the living God. Let us rise up to

0: If you are happy to witness the first manna water service in the Ember months, shout the loudest hallelujah. God bless you tonight in the name of Jesus. On behalf of our Father and the Lord, Dr. D.K. Olukoya, the General Overseer of Mountain of Fire Miracle Ministry Worldwide, and our mother in the Lord,
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0: Dr. Mrs. Shade Olukoya, you are warmly welcome to the testimony session of this evening service. Please, let's bow down our head as we pray. Yahweh, we thank you tonight. Thank you for bringing us together again. Father, we thank you for what you do each time you bring us together like this. Tonight, Father, move in a powerful way in our midst and deliver fresh testimony upon all your children that are here and those that are connected from any part of the world. In the name of Jesus. Tonight we cover all the testifiers with the blood of Jesus. And we cover their testimonies with the blood of Jesus. And Father, pre-qualify your children for special visitation tonight. In Jesus' mighty name we pray. A louder amen. My testimony by fire, amen. We are going to start with the online testifiers. God bless you as you listen to them.
2: Praise the Lord. My name is Ese Omo, and I'm giving this testimony from Italy, to be precise. I want to thank God for what he has done for me. Before the program of this manna water today, I was feeling pain below my left abdomen, and this pain has been there for like some time now. But when the pastor said we should smite where it's paining us, we should not be afraid, we should not have pity on it, and immediately I smite there. Before the prayer was concluded, I'm even still pressing it now. I can't feel single pain. Hallelujah. Surely the God is in this place. Praise the Lord. Hallelujah.
3: Praise the Lord. Praise the Lord. Praise the Lord. My name is Brother Joshua from the United Kingdom. I've come to return glory to God of D.K. Olukoya, the God that answered by fire, the God of Elijah. God has delivered me from hepatitis B. I called my GP today to confirm my result, and all they said to me is, young man, you don't have hepatitis B, you have hepatitis B free. Since last year, I've been going to the hospital to do tests and to take medication. But now, today, when I called to find out about the test, they told me they can't detect any virus in my blood anymore. That I'm free from hepatitis B. Praise the Lord. Thank you, Jesus. Thank you, Jesus. And I want to say, Father, thank you for the God of Olukoya. God of Olukoya, God bless you. Pastor Olukoya, God bless you. Amen.
4: Praise the Lord. My name is Easter. I'm from Europe. I give God all the glory for everything that he's done for me. I bless the Lord for the healing that I have received in this manna water session. After the prayer session, I feel much better. Throughout the day, I've been feeling very, very, very unwell. And I also have been having a constant pain in the middle of my head. And as we smote the head seven times, I felt the pain had gone. And I give God all the glory and all the praise. Surely the Lord is in this place. Amen.
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2: Will favor us in Jesus' name.
1: Thank God because the enemy raised their ugly head last year when I was about to give birth to my baby. They nearly took my life, but God stood for me. Due to the manner what I do attend, I want to thank God that I am alive today. I want to thank God because throughout last year, they have been carrying my enemy from one hospital to another. They have been carrying me. No hospital, they won't carry me, spending money. They will not carry me. They will not spend money. Doctor are trying to check what is wrong with me in my head, in my body, in my chest. They are not seeing anything. They will chase me away. But I told God last year that this year, I don't want to enter any of the hospital. And I've been trying all my possible best to be joining the manna water. I want to thank God for keeping me alive from January till now. Throughout this year, throughout January to now, I have not visited any of the hospital. I glorify his name. And from last week, I joined the manna water. I was having pains in my chest, in my stomach. But after drinking the manna water up to today, I thank God that the arrow have begun back to sender in the name of Jesus.
3: My name is Folash Adejima. Like 2 weeks ago, I had a dream that I was breastfeeding a baby in a dream. But when I look at the face of the baby, the baby doesn't look like a real baby. So when I woke up, I know there is a problem. And I started feeling pain in my left breast to the armpit of my left armpit also. So I prayed that morning. When I woke up, I sent it back to the sender and everything. But I have been praying. But in the course of prayer today, when our father was praying and ministering, I said we should smite where it's pinning us. And I smote the place, as he said, 7 times and 30 times. So I felt a sensation in my body. In fact, I was really sweating. And when I touched the place, I can see that the fire has met the because I had a lump under my armpit. I can feel a lump under my armpit since the time I had that dream. I can see that. But when I check now after the prayer, the lump was no more there. I thank God, and this is my testimony. Glory be to the name of the Lord. Thank you, Jesus.
4: Praise the Lord. I want to thank God for healing me in this manna water for over the oppressors. After all the prayers, that we say we should smite our where we is paining us. I spat my hands, this bone, because I've used it to drive. But immediately I had a dream and I see that someone is driving me, and the person is just slowing. I took the steering from here. I drive fast to the destination. Since then, I woke up like this. All the hand, the right hand was paining me. Inside the bone was paining me for more than a week. But immediately I smote it all. Then I see the healing hands of God. I did not feel any pain again. I'm healed. I thank God for divine healing. Both for my hair, all the part of my body. I'm healed. I give God the glory. God of manna water that answered by fire. May his name be praised forever. Lord, in Jesus' name, amen. Thank you.

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0: My name is Ola Jumoke, and I'm here to give God the glory. I graduated from Yaba Tech last year with a distinction, and I got married, and I went to Prayer City for deliverance, God came through for us during the marriage, and after the marriage, I got pregnant. But during my pregnancy journey,
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0: Media, I'm always seeing things about negative, about marriage, pregnancy and childbirth. I was so scared, but I just made sure that I'm always there every Wednesday before the program starts. I'll come to the altar, I'll kneel down, and I'll tell God I wanted my pregnancy to be and my childbirth. And during the pregnancy, to be very honest, all my antenatal visits, it has been wonderful. But it's just that I'm so scared. I was so scared. There was a lot of negativity on my mind. I'll wake up in the midnight, I'll start crying, begging God I will not die. My child will not die because the devil is a liar. So I gave birth May 1st, and God came through. He gave me the best medical team, and I'm here with my baby. Actually, God gave me that name in the church. He dropped his name on my mind because I've been telling him I wanted a name for my son. And I heard Eriminoluwa, but I was like, what's that? What does that? And I said, but you wanted a name, my testimony in God. So this is my son, church. Praise the Lord.
1: Hallelujah.
4: God is my testimony.
5: My name is Olani Adomi. I'm sorry, I'm a bit shy, but please. 4 years ago, I came for deliverance. 4 years ago, I went for deliverance, believing God for marital breakthrough. And I traveled abroad. And this evening, I've come to return all glory to God because God Almighty answered all my prayers. And I've come to redeem my pledge. And I pray that God will do the remaining one I'm believing God for. Thank you.
1: Praise the Lord. Hallelujah. Many of us are like her. When we are asking God for something, we keep on pressurizing God for it. And when God do it, we become shy to testify. The Lord will forgive us in the name of Jesus. This is where we are running up the testimony session tonight. Please, let's rise up on our feet. We are going to shout three powerful hallelujah. Please, make sure your voice is the loudest tonight.
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1: 1, 2, let's go. Hallelujah. Hallelujah. Hallelujah. With that same voice, you shouted those hallelujah. I want you to shout this before you sit down. Say, oh God, arise. can secure me and everything about me. In this ember months, in the name of Jesus, oh God, arise and secure me and everything about me in this ember months, in the name of Jesus. Open your mouth and declare it.

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I am.

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0: 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Keep it right here. We've got more coming up.
1: Give him glory. Give him honor. Give him adoration. Praise him. Praise the King of Kings. Praise the Lord of Lords. Praise the Ancient of Days. Praise the unchangeable changer. Praise the highest, who is higher than the highest. Praise the greatest, who is greater than the greatest. Praise the Ancient of Days, who is older than the oldest. Praise the wisest, who is wiser than the wisest. Praise the one who is the richest, richer than the richest. Praise the one who is the Alpha. Praise the one who is the Omega. Praise him who is the unchangeable changer. Praise him who is coming again. Praise him, praise him. Give him glory, give him honor. Let him hear your voice, so that you will be the first one he will come to release the first healing for tonight. Praise him. Give him glory, give him honor. Give him adoration. Blessed, blessed, blessed, blessed be your name, O Lord. Thank you, Father. Thank you, Lord. In Jesus' mighty name, we have worshipped. You are the mighty God, the great I am. Alleluia. Alleluia. You are the mighty God.

0: Father, you are the great I am. Long before the mountains were brought forth, you are God. So I know that tonight.
1: Tune to Glory Entertainment Radio. Keep it right here. We've got more coming up.
0: You are the one who spoke and said, "Let there be light." And there was light. So I know that tonight, darkness is going to lose its hold on your children. You are the great physician. You never refer cases. You are the ultimate healer. So I know that tonight, as many of us as have come to the last bus stop, we are going to shout for joy. Father, accept our worship in Jesus' name. Almighty God, prove yourself tonight.

0: heal your people. Make every one of us whole. Before we leave here tonight, Father, let your healing virtue begin to flow through us. Thank you, Almighty God. For in Jesus' mighty name we have prayed. Amen. Well, let someone shout hallelujah. I shake hands with one or two people and say, good evening. God is going to surprise you tonight. Okay. Well, as of tonight, 5 babies have been delivered. And they camp here. One boy and 4 girls. Wow. Let the girls shout praise the Lord. Let the boy shout hallelujah. Tomorrow, by the grace of God, I'll be ministering from the new auditorium. And of course, you know, this will then be the overflow. And tomorrow we'll be talking on From Curses to Blessings. Tomorrow is an extremely important day. Why? Because there are 2 major forces on earth controlling the life of any man. One is curses, the other is blessings. So whatever is happening in the life of any man can be traced either to curses or to blessings. In the name that's above every other name, every curse.
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0: And the blessings you need to reach your goal rapidly, unhindered, assisted by the Almighty God Himself, you will receive tomorrow. But tonight, I'm going to be speaking to you on healing virtues. Healing virtues. Luke chapter 6, from verse 17 to 19. Luke chapter 6, from verse 17 to 19. And while you are opening your Bibles, will you please help me give the Lord a big round of applause for the choir? That was good. That was good tonight. And then give another round of applause to the young man who brought the first message. Bamidele Studivant. That was good. That was good. All right. Luke chapter 6. From verse 17 to 19. And he came down with them and stood in the plain. and the company of his disciples. And a great multitude of people out of all Judea and Jerusalem, and from the sea coast of Tyre and Sidon, we came to hear him and to be healed of their diseases. And they that were vexed with unclean spirits, and they were healed. And the whole multitude sought to touch him, for there went virtue out of him and healed them all. In the mighty name of Jesus Christ, one of the testimonies of this Congress will be, and he healed them all. When God made man, he was perfect. I mean, man was perfect, physically perfect. Genesis chapter 1 from verse 26 to 31. Genesis 1 from verse 26 to 31. The Almighty God looked at the man he had made and he said, wow, this is very good. And when God says something is very good, you can be sure that thing must be very good. As a matter of fact, David said, thank you, Father. The Lord said, there's someone here. The doctors have been worried about the pain in your chest. Lord asked me to tell you the pain is gone.
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0: Psalm 139 verse 14. David said, I was fearfully and wonderfully made. I was so perfect that it was fearful. You know that of all the billions of people in the world, at any one time, you will never find two people exactly the same. God is so creative. He made everyone unique. Oh, they may look alike to you looking at identical twins. They check their fingerprints. You discover that nobody is exactly the same as the other. That's how wonderful God is. But then sin came. And when sin came, death came. Genesis chapter 3 from verse 1 to 19. Genesis 3 from verse 1 to 19. Because sin came, God pronounced a curse on man and said, you came from the dust, you will return to the dust. And immediately after that one, the body began to malfunction. The body that was perfect before began to malfunction because sickness is an agent of death. And so, to repair man, when man began to multiply, etc., etc., according to Psalm 107 from verse 17 to 20, Psalm 107, 17 to 20, the Bible says, whenever man sinned and they get into trouble as a result, and they begin to suffer, they become so sick that they can't even eat. Whenever they repent and they cry to God in their distress, he will send his word and heal them. God will just turn to the Lord Jesus Christ, and he is the Word. John chapter 1, from verse 1 to 3. John 1, 1 to 3. It says, in the beginning was the Word was with God, the Word was God. Verse 3, by him were all things made, and without him nothing was made. So God will say to him, you made them, go and repair them. So in Psalm 107, verse 17 to 20, when they cry to him, he will send his word, and he will heal them. I have good news for you. God is already sending his word. Okay, Lord. Daddy wants me to remind you of the story of a man during one of our Holy Ghost services in the National Stadium in Surulere. The word of God just
1: came. Make me scatter this morning with pure fire. Good morning, family. Wake up and lock in to Heavy Vibes on Glory Entertainment Radio. 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
2: Today will favor us in Jesus' name.
0: And God said, well, tell him, I've given him two new kidneys. Well, I think that's a word for somebody already. That was Friday night. The following Monday, the man concerned ran to his doctor to examine him. In the testimony that followed, the doctor said, I was the one who removed the first kidney. On the day we were removing that kidney, everything that could go wrong went wrong. Light went out. Problem with anesthesia, etc., etc. The operation that was to last for about 1 hour lasted 8 hours. So he said, I can't forget this man. But the man now went to the same doctor on Monday. And doctor said, I can't believe you are the one. Because now there are two healthy kidneys. The Lord asked me to tell you that story because there's someone here. The doctors have removed something important from your body. You are getting a brand new one now. Now, when Jesus came down, when he, the Word, became flesh, and he came down, you will find that healing was a big part of his ministry. In Acts chapter 10, verse 38, Acts 10, verse 38, the Bible says how God anointed Jesus of Nazareth with the Holy Ghost and with power, who went about doing good and healing all that were oppressed of the devil, for God was with him. He just kept on healing, healing. In Luke chapter 5, verse 17, Luke 5, verse 17, the Bible tells us, even as he taught, anytime people gather together and he's teaching them, the power of God is always present to heal. At every place where Jesus preached, healing followed. And he's about to repeat that here tonight. Now, because he could not possibly touch everybody that came, he got the healing going through something that the Bible calls the healing virtue. Mark chapter 5, for example. Mark 5. From verse 25 to 34, Mark 5, 25 to 34, Tell through the story of the woman with the issue of blood. There was a crowd round about Jesus. And she came from behind anyway and said, if I can just touch the hem of his garment, I know there is enough power flowing through him. And she struggled through, touched the hem of his garment, and she was healed. The Bible said, Jesus now said, how touched me? And the people say,
1: scatter this morning with pure fire. Good morning, family. Wake up and lock in to Heavy Vibes on Glory Entertainment Radio. 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
0: Before I leave this place tonight, the healing virtue of the Most High God is going to touch somebody. And in Luke chapter 6, verse 19, Luke 6, verse 19, he said, it's not just one case. It's not one case of the woman with the issue of blood. He said, the people were struggling to touch him, the multitude. Somehow they realized that there is enough healing power in him, flowing so mightily, that even if we can just touch him, and all who touched him were made whole. I'm begging you tonight, touch him. One of the greatest ways of touching him is by faith. Just believe that he will do it, and it will be done tonight. Now, he was using the virtue flowing through him to heal those who could not come, that he could not lay his hand upon. I may believe it or not, when the Holy Ghost service came to this campground, at the first auditorium near the expressway, we were few. And so I will always lay hands on everybody. But can you imagine me laying hands on everybody here? By the time I finish, I think you will have to lay hands on me. So God kept on using the old method of sending his word. Like in the case of Mark chapter 10, 46 to 52, Mark 10, 46 to 52, Bartimaeus cried unto him for mercy. They brought him finally to Jesus. He said, what do you want? He said, I want to receive my sight. All right, receive your sight. The word of God is coming to somebody right now. Receive your healing. In Matthew chapter 8, from verse 5 to 13, Matthew 8, from verse 5 to 13, a centurion came to him. Please, my servant is sick. He said, no problem, I come and heal him. He said, no, you don't have to waste your time coming to my house. Speak the word only, and my servant shall be made whole. He was touched. Jesus was touched by that kind of faith. I'm here today representing the Lord Jesus Christ. I'm not Jesus. You should know that for sure. I'm not Jesus at all. Jesus never ate pounded yam. But he's my God. And I'm assuring you,
1: 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Don't touch that dial.
0: He's here with me, and he's sending his word, through me, and he's saying to somebody right now, receive your healing. Now, because the need was so great, so many people needing healing, so he began to delegate the healing power to his disciples. For example, in Matthew chapter 10, from verse 5 to 8, Matthew 10, 5 to 8, when he has chosen 12 to be with him, he delegated the power to heal to them. Heal the sick, cleanse lepers. He even asked them to go ahead and raise the dead. I thank God for all the testimonies we had tonight. I'm amazed that some of us, because we have had so many great testimonies, when we hear them now, it doesn't move us anymore. There are at least two testimonies here tonight of people who took an anointed handkerchief and used them to raise the dead. And we were just sitting down. We have had that one before. That is not happening anywhere else. God is blessing us. Let somebody shout hallelujah to him. So the disciples went about healing the sick, cleansing lepers, raising the dead. Now, when he was about to leave for heaven, he now delegated the power to heal the sick to every believer. Not just the special 12. He said in Mark chapter 16 from verse 17 to 18. Mark 16, 17 to 18. He said, when you lay hands on the sick, they will recover. Know what he was saying? The healing virtue will flow through your hands. Well, only those who believe will say amen to that. I told you yesterday, the purpose of this Congress is to move you from receiving to becoming. Not just to receive your healing, but to become a healer in the mighty name of Jesus. He gave them, all believers, the power to heal the sick. And so we find Acts chapter 3, verse 1 to 8, Acts 3, verse 1 to 8, when Peter saw a man who had been lame for a long time. Just went to him.
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0: Rise up and walk. Grabbed him by the hand. The healing virtue flowed. And the man got up, jumping, leaping, praising God. Now, knowing that some sicknesses and diseases will later surface, he made provision for that too. Because in the time of the Lord Jesus Christ, there was no cancer, you know. There was no HIV or whatever, AIDS. There was no coronavirus. So he made provision for that too in John chapter 14 verse 12. John 14 verse 12. He says, if you just believe in me, that's all he's asking for. The works that I do, you shall do also. That means you will heal the sick, you will cleanse lepers, you will raise the dead. And then he went on to say, and greater works than this shall you do. Whether you believe it or not, somebody will come out of this Congress sharing testimonies that will frighten you. When you read Acts chapter 19, from verse 11 to 12, Acts 19, 11 to 12, the Bible tells us that God performed special miracles by the hands of Paul. So that from his body, they bring handkerchiefs or aprons and they take them to the sick. And they were all healed. When Jesus was here, and they were touching the hem of his garment, he was right inside the garment. But in the case of Paul, he would just take the handkerchief and send. Greater works. There was a time when I could lay hands on all your handkerchiefs. Then the crowd grew. And daddy said to me, you don't have to touch the handkerchiefs. Just wave your hand. That's greater works. And when you hear all those who are testifying say, the handkerchief that daddy anointed, the handkerchief that daddy anointed, I didn't touch those handkerchiefs. I waved my hands. And as I'm waving my hand to you just now, receive your healing. And then you find in Acts chapter 5, verse 14 to 16, Acts 5, 14 to 16, it tells us how God performed great
1: miracles. Glory Entertainment Radio. Keep it right here. We've got more coming up.
0: Singled out Peter and said, even the shadow of Peter began to heal. The Lord wants to move you from receiving your healing to becoming the carrier of his healing virtue. The old ones here, the elders, can tell you of a situation that happened in the very first auditorium. We were having a Holy Ghost night, and God spoke and said, there are some people in the congregation having severe backache that they've not been able to bend to touch their toes for a long time. He said, call them forward. And I did. I have witnesses here. After they came forward, he asked me to dance around them. You better know the voice of God. One of the miracles God will perform for you during this Congress is that he will give you the ability to hear him. If I didn't know his voice, I would have said, dance around them. What will I say I'm dancing about? I'm rejoicing your back is aching. But I know the voice of the one who called me. So I called them forward. I told them, this is what God asked me to do. And I began to dance around them. After about 5 minutes, I said, that's enough. Tell them to touch their toes. And they were all healed. I did not touch them. But he healed them. I'm not going to be the one touching you tonight, so though some people will. But even before these elders begin to minister to you, receive your healing. Oh, please say the amen as if you believe. But then now, I'm beginning to conclude because it's already working. But the point is, the real point is, as a believer, you are not even supposed to be sick at all. In 1 Peter chapter 2, verse 24, 1 Peter chapter 2, verse 24, that passage is saying, if you can receive salvation because they crucified him, then you can receive healing because they beat him before crucifying him. He said, he bore your sin in his own body on the tree, so that you can now become dead to sin.
1: Receive. Shout out this morning with pure fire. Good morning, family. Wake up and lock in to Heavy Vibes on Glory Entertainment Radio. 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
0: I said, you died for me on the cross. You shed your blood for me. That's why I am saved. We received it by faith. We know we are saved because we believe Jesus died for us on the cross. Is that correct? And Peter is saying, if you can receive salvation by believing him who died on the cross for you, he said, the next thing you receive is healing by his stripes. As a believer, you are not supposed to be sick at all. That is why it is written in James chapter 5. Thank you, Daddy. The Lord is saying in the crowd, he said, a fellow is saying, Satan, your secret is out. The Lord asked me to tell you, I will confirm it to you. James chapter 5, from verse 14 to 15, said, is any sick among you? You know what that means? You're not supposed to be sick. It's now safe. For adventure. Just in case. He said, in that case, then send for the elders. Let them anoint that fellow with oil and pray for him. And he says something very interesting. Read the whole passage. He said, not only will the prayer of faith heal the sick after they've anointed that fellow with oil, He said, if the fellow committed any sin that led to that sickness, he will be forgiven. If you sit down and study that passage clearly, God is saying, if you are a believer and you fall sick, examine yourself. Very serious statement. Check your Christian life. Are you living in 100% obedience to God? You said, Daddy, have you ever been sick after you got born again? Oh, yes. I've faced some challenges. But almost invariably, when I ask my daddy, what did I do wrong? The answer comes back almost immediately.
1: 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Don't touch that dial.
0: Walking the body. He built the body to rest once in a while. But some of us, God have mercy on us. Some of us, we will rest when we get to heaven. But you see, if anyone should be sick among you, the obedience is not complete in certain areas. You're not doing everything exactly the way I asked you to do it. But if you fall sick, if at all you fall sick, send for the elders. And I want you to check the Bible very well. You never read of one of those 11. Forget Judas Iscariot. You can't read of any one of the 11 who fell sick. Not one. It's never written. And Peter had a headache. And John had a backache. The Bible would have told us. He told us when the mother-in-law of Peter had a fever. Let somebody say, God, have mercy on me. He said, send for the elders. Let them come. Let them anoint that fellow with oil. Pray for him the prayer of faith. I will heal the fellow. I will forgive whatever sins led to the sickness. Now, when he says send for the elders, he's not talking about elders in age. He's not talking about send for the very, very old people. Not too long ago, one of my sons who is pastoring a youth church brought some officers in his youth church to me. And he says, sir, I'm here with the elders of the church. And the oldest of them is less than 30 years old. Elders of the church. I said, you are the elders? They laughed. He's not talking about old age. He's talking about elders in faith. You know, in 1 Peter chapter 2, verse 2, 1 Peter 2, verse 2, he talked about newborn babes as you've just been born again. And he said, you must desire the sincere milk of the word of God that you may grow thereby. So he's talking about those who have been along walking with Christ for quite a while. Or he might be talking about some people who have gifts of the Holy Spirit. In 1 Corinthians chapter 12, you can read the whole chapter if you want. But in verse 28 there, when he was talking about gifts, he's talking about gifts of healing.
1: 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Keep it right here. We've got more coming up.
0: Gifts of healings. Let me assure you, the anointing that is required to heal headache is not the same kind of anointing that will take care of cancer. As we say among ourselves, power passes power. So when he says, same for the elders, look for those who have been around for a while, they know what they are doing, they are close to God, they are loaded with the Holy Spirit, loaded with the Word of God, they've been ordained, some of them have been ordained three times, ordained a deacon, ordained assistant pastor, ordained a pastor. The oil has been flowing on them regularly for a long time. It's a sin for them. I mean, you know, for example, in Acts chapter 9, verse 36 to 42, Acts 9, 36 to 42, a woman died. And they sent for Peter. They didn't send for just anybody. They sent for Peter as an elder. Tonight, following the instruction of the Most High God, we're going to anoint everybody here with oil. You didn't have to send for the elders. The elders are here. And the oil is going to flow. And in the mighty name of Jesus Christ, for as many of us as believe, this is the night of our healing. But don't forget, Jesus says, it will be unto you according to your faith. So before we come round and do the anointing, because we will do the anointing for healing, the elders are to do the job. They didn't even ask the fellow that is going to be anointed to do the praying. After they have anointed you, we are going to pray. But the prayer we are going to pray will be different from what you think. But before we can do that, because when a woman came to Jesus Christ saying, my daughter needs help, in Matthew chapter 15 from verse 21 to 28, Matthew 15, 21 to 28,

0: In other words, he's saying if you are not a child of God, they can pour a bucket of oil on your head. Nothing is going to happen. He knows those who are his own. The Bible said he came to his own received him not, but to as many as received him, to them gave he power to be called children of God. That's why tonight,
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0: So that the miracle of this wonderful night will not pass you by. Run forward and surrender your life to Jesus Christ. I'm going to count from one. All right, because some of you are far away. From one to ten. If you want to give your life to Jesus Christ, come and stand before the altar before I count ten. And I'm counting now. One.

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0: Okay, those of you already in front, and those of you already on the way, cry to the Lord Jesus Christ. Ask him to have mercy on you and to save your soul. Tell him, you are saying bye-bye to the devil. Now you want to serve Jesus Christ and him alone. Ask him to wash you clean with his blood. Pray that the Almighty God, the Savior, will save you today and give you genuine salvation. Now, the rest of us, please stretch your hands towards these people and intercede for them that the Almighty God who saved
1: Glory us, Entertainment Radio. Keep it right here. We've got more coming up.
0: That God will give them genuine salvation. Cry to God for them. And those of you on the way, you have to hurry up now because I want to be praying for salvation in a moment. If you are on your way, just keep going.

Thank you, Father. In Jesus' mighty name, we have prayed. My Father, my God, I want to say thank you. Thank you for your word. Thank you because tonight is that night that you have set aside for healing. Thank you because you said in your word, anyone who come unto you, you will no wise cast out. These people have come. Father, please receive them in Jesus' name. I'm asking Lord God Almighty that this very night you will save their souls. Your blood will wash them clean. You will write their names in the book of life. You will receive them into the family of God. And when they cry to you tonight, Lord God Almighty, please answer them by fire. When they are anointed tonight, my Father and my God, let the anointing work for them also. Thank you, Almighty God. In Jesus' mighty name, we have prayed. Amen. Praise the Lord. I want the counselors to please come. Come and attend to them here. Counselors, could you come very quickly? Because we're going to need the front of the altar very soon. Counselors, are you already out here? Anyway, those of you who have come forward, I want to rejoice with you. Because from now on, by the grace of God, I'll be praying for you. So I'm going to need your names, your address, and your prayer requests. God bless you. So you stay where you are. The counselors are already coming. They will give you a card. You fill the card very quickly. And after that, you can go back to your seats. Congratulations. Let me hear you shout hallelujah anyway. Okay. Yeah, the counselors are coming. Just wait where you are. They will attend to you in a moment. Now the rest of us, as we wait for our new brothers and sisters to join us back, we'll continue to praise the Almighty God in advance for what is about to do tonight. God bless you, choir.

0: go back to your seats and begin to call on the Almighty God to say this. Don't let this oil be in vain.
1: 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Good morning, family. 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
0: And we will not stop until everybody has been anointed. So no need to rush. So the pastors will come. They will line up in front of you. And you go to the nearest one to you and get anointed. God bless you. Choir, please continue.

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0: find your father. Now, if there's still anybody that has not been anointed, I would advise you to come to the front, and there'll be a pastor there to attend to you. Now, the rest of us, we want to cry to the Almighty God. First of all, you are going to say, Lord, I thank you because I've received my healing. And I'm asking, Lord, that through this anointing, your healing virtue will be flowing through me. That anyone I lay hands upon will receive instant healing. Go ahead, let's talk to the Almighty God. Father, I thank you. I've received my healing. All the world will hear my testimony very soon. And please, because of this anointing, let your healing virtue begin to flow through me. So that from now on, anyone I lay hands on will receive their own healings too. Let's go ahead and talk to God.
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1: So you insist on doing what you want to do. 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
0: Daddy Munlo.
1: Musuru.
0: Daddy, I'm going to the city.
1: You children of nowadays, you are too much in a hurry. Be patient. Be patient.
0: Daddy, I've heard what you have to say. But I have to do what is in my heart. Daddy Munlo.
2: Ora. Let me tell you. Daddy.
0: Sir.
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1: So you insist on doing what you want to do. 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
0: Daddy, I'm going to the city.
1: 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Be patient. Be patient.
0: Daddy, I've heard what you have to say. But I have to do what is in my heart. Daddy Munlo.
2: 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Let me tell you. Daddy.
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0: Give him glory, give him honor, give him adoration, praise him. Praise the King of Kings, praise the Lord of Lords, praise the Ancient of Days, praise the unchangeable changer, praise the highest who is higher.
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0: Praise the wisest, who is wiser than the wisest. Praise the one who is the richest, richer than the richest. Praise the one who is the Alpha. Praise the one who is the Omega. Praise him who is the unchangeable changer. Praise him who is coming again. Praise him, praise him. Give him glory, give him honor. Let him hear your voice, so that you will be the first one he will come to release the first healing for tonight. Praise him. Give him glory, give him honor. Give him adoration. Blessed, blessed, blessed, blessed be your name, O Lord. Thank you, Father. Thank you, Lord. In Jesus' mighty name, we have worshipped. You are the mighty God, the great I am. Hallelujah.

0: So I know that tonight you are going to uproot mountains. You are the one who spoke and said, let there be light. And there was light. So I know that tonight, darkness is going to lose its hold on your children. You are the great physician. You never refer cases. You are the ultimate healer. So I know that tonight, as many of us as have come to the last bus stop, we are going to shout
1: glory
0: for
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0: In Jesus' name. Almighty God, prove yourself tonight. Heal your people. Make every one of us whole. Before we leave here tonight, Father, let your healing virtue begin to flow through us. Thank you, Almighty God. For in Jesus' mighty name we have prayed. Amen. Well, let someone shout hallelujah. I shake hands with one or two people and say, good evening. God is going to surprise you tonight. Okay. Well, as of tonight, 5 babies have been delivered in the camp here. One boy and 4 girls. Wow. Let the girls shout praise the Lord. Let the boy shout hallelujah. Tomorrow, by the grace of God, I'll be ministering from the new auditorium. And of course, you know, this will then be the overflow. And tomorrow we'll be talking on From Curses to Blessings. Tomorrow is an extremely important day. Why? Because there are 2 major forces on earth controlling the life of any man. One is curses, the other is blessings. So whatever is happening in the life of any man can be traced either to curses or to blessings. In the name that's above every other name, every curse that may still remain in your life will be terminated by tomorrow. And the blessings you need to reach your goal rapidly, unhindered, assisted by the Almighty God Himself, you will receive tomorrow. But tonight, I'm going to be speaking to you on healing virtues. Healing virtues. Luke chapter 6.
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0: Here, we've got more coming up.
1: Luke chapter 6, from verse 17 to 19. And while you're opening your Bibles, will you please help me give the Lord a big round of applause for the choir? That was good. That was good tonight. And then give another round of applause to the young man who brought the first message. Bamidele Studivant. That was good. That was good. All right. Luke chapter 6, from verse 17 to 19. And he came down with them and stood in the plain, and the company of his disciples, and a great multitude of people out of all Judea and Jerusalem, and from the sea coast of Tyre and Sidon, we came to hear him and to be healed of their diseases. And they that were vexed with unclean spirits, and they were healed. And the whole multitude sought to touch him, for there went virtue out of him and healed them all. In the mighty name of Jesus Christ, one of the testimonies of this Congress will be, and he healed them all. When God made man, he was perfect. I mean, man was perfect, physically perfect. Genesis chapter 1 from verse 26 to 31. Genesis 1 from verse 26 to 31. The Almighty God looked at the man he had made and he said, wow, this is very good. And when God says something is very good, you can be sure that thing must be very good. As a matter of fact, David said, thank you, Father. The Lord said, there's someone here. The doctors have been worried about the pain in your chest. Lord asked me to tell you, the pain is gone. In Psalm 139 verse 14, Psalm 139 verse 14, David said, I was fearfully and wonderfully made. I was so perfect that it was fearful. You know that of all the billions of people in the world, at any one time, you will never find two people exactly the same. God is so creative. He made everyone unique. Oh, they may look alike to your...
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1: You discover that nobody is exactly the same as the other. That's how wonderful God is. But then sin came. And when sin came, death came. Genesis chapter 3, from verse 1 to 19. Genesis 3, from verse 1 to 19. Because sin came, God pronounced a curse on man and said, you came from the dust, you will return to the dust. And immediately after that one, the body began to malfunction. body that was perfect before began to malfunction, because sickness is an agent of death. And so to repair man, when man began to multiply, etc., etc., according to Psalm 107 from verse 17 to 20, Psalm 107, 17 to 20, the Bible says whenever man sinned and they get into trouble as a result and they begin to suffer, they become so sick that they can't even eat, whenever they repent and they cry to God in their distress, He will send His word and heal them. God will just turn to the Lord Jesus Christ, and He is the word. John chapter 1 from verse 1 to 3. John 1, 1 to 3. And it says, in the beginning was the word was with God, the word was God. Verse 3, by Him were all things made, and without Him nothing was made. So God will say to him, you made them, go and repair them. So in Psalm 107 verse 17 to 20, when they cry to Him, He will send His word and He will heal them. I have good news for you. God is already sending His word. Okay, Lord. Daddy wants me to remind you of the story of a man during one of our Holy Ghost services in the National Stadium in Surulere. The word of God just came and said there was a man who had only one kidney because the second had been removed, and the only one remaining is also beginning to give trouble. And God said, well, tell him I've given him two new kidneys. Well, I think that's a word for somebody already. That was Friday night. The following Monday, the man concerned ran to his doctor to examine him. In the testimony that followed, the doctor said, I was
3: scattered this morning with pure fire. Good morning, family. Wake up and lock in to Heavy Vibes on Glory Entertainment Radio. 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
2: Today will favor us in Jesus' name.
1: Problem with anesthesia, etc., etc. He said the operation that was to last for about 1 hour had lasted 8 hours. So he said, I can't forget this man. But the man now went to the same doctor on Monday. And doctor said, I can't believe you are the one. Because now there are two healthy kidneys. The Lord asked me to tell you that story because there's someone here. The doctors have removed something important from your body. You are getting a brand new one now. Now, when Jesus came down, when He, the Word, became flesh and He came down, you will find that healing was a big part of His ministry. In Acts chapter 10, verse 38, Acts 10, verse 38, the Bible says how God anointed Jesus of Nazareth with the Holy Ghost and with power, who went about doing good and healing all that were oppressed of the devil, for God was with him. He just kept on healing. In Luke chapter 5, verse 17, Luke 5, verse 17, the Bible tells us, even as he taught, anytime people gather together and he's teaching them, the power of God is always present to heal. At every place where Jesus preached, healing followed. And he's about to repeat that here tonight. Now, because he could not possibly touch everybody that came, he got the healing going through something that the Bible calls the healing virtue. Mark chapter 5, for example. Mark 5, from verse 25 to 34. Mark 5, 25 to 34. Tells you the story of the woman with the issue of blood. There was a crowd round about Jesus. And she came from behind anyway and said, if I can just touch the hem of his garment, I know there is enough power flowing through him. And she struggled through, touched the hem of his garment, and she was healed. The Bible said, Jesus now said, who touched me? And the people said, you can see the crowd struggling you. She said, no. Somebody touched me because virtue has gone out of me. Before I leave this place tonight, the healing virtue of the Most High God is going to touch somebody. And in Luke chapter 6, verse 19, Luke 6, verse 19, he said, it's not just one case. It's not one case of the woman with the issue of blood. He said, the people were struggling to touch him, the multitude. Somehow they realized that there is enough healing.
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1: So mightily that even if we can just touch him, and all who touched him were made whole. I'm begging you tonight, touch him. One of the greatest ways of touching him is by faith. Just believe that he will do it, and it will be done tonight. Now, he was using the virtue flowing through him to heal those who could not come, that he could not lay his hand upon. I may believe it or not, when the Holy Ghost service came to this campground, at the first auditorium near the expressway, we were few. And so I will always lay hands on everybody. But can you imagine me laying hands on everybody here? By the time I finish, I think you will have to lay hands on me. So God kept on using the old method of sending his word. Like in the case of Mark chapter 10, 46 to 52, Mark 10, 46 to 52, Bartimaeus cried unto him for mercy. They brought him finally to Jesus. He said, what do you want? He said, I want to receive my sight. All right, receive your sight. The word of God is coming to somebody right now. Receive your healing. In Matthew chapter 8, from verse 5 to 13, A centurion came to him. "Please, my servant is sick." He said, "No problem, I come and heal him." He said, "No, you don't have to waste your time coming to my house. Speak the word only, and my servant shall be made whole." He was touched. Jesus was touched by that kind of faith. I'm here today representing the Lord Jesus Christ. I'm not Jesus. You should know that for sure. I'm not Jesus at all. Jesus never ate pounded yam. But he's my God. And I'm assuring you, as I'm standing here, he's standing here with me, and he's sending his word through me, and he's saying to somebody right now, "Receive your healing." Now, because the need was so great, so many people needing healing, so he began to delegate the healing power to his disciples.
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1: Power to heal to them. Heal the sick. Cleanse lepers. He even asked them to go ahead and raise the dead. I thank God for all the testimonies we had tonight. I'm amazed that some of us, because we have had so many great testimonies, when we hear them now, it doesn't move us anymore. There are at least two testimonies here tonight of people who took an anointed handkerchief and used them to raise the dead. And we were just sitting down. We have heard that one before. That is not happening anywhere else. God is blessing us. Let somebody shout hallelujah to him. So the disciples went about healing the sick, cleansing lepers, raising the dead. Now, when he was about to leave for heaven, he now delegated the power to heal the sick to every believer. Not just the special 12. He said in Mark chapter 16 from verse 17 to 18. Mark 16, 17 to 18. He said, "When you lay hands on the sick, they will recover." Know what he was saying? The healing virtue will flow through your hands. Well, only those who believe will say amen to that. I told you yesterday, the purpose of this Congress is to move you from receiving to becoming. Not just to receive your healing, but to become a healer in the mighty name of Jesus. He gave them, all believers, the power to heal the sick. And so we find Acts chapter 3, verse 1 to 8, Acts 3, verse 1 to 8, when Peter saw a man who had been lame for a long time. Just went to him and said, "Well, I have no money for you. Let her have something better. In the name of Jesus, rise up and walk. Grabbed him by the hand. The healing virtue flowed. And the man got up, jumping, leaping, praising God. Now, knowing that some sicknesses and diseases will later surface, he made provision for that too. Because in the time of the Lord Jesus Christ, there was no cancer, you know. There was no HIV.
3: 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Keep it right here. We've got more coming up.
1: There was no coronavirus. So he made provision for that too. In John chapter 14, verse 12. John 14, verse 12. He says, if you just believe in me, that's all he's asking for. The works that I do, you shall do also. That means you will heal the sick, you will cleanse lepers, you will raise the dead. And then he went on to say, and greater works than this shall you do. Whether you believe it or not, somebody will come out of this Congress sharing testimonies that will frighten you. When you read Acts chapter 19, from verse 11 to 12, Acts 19, 11 to 12, the Bible tells us that God performed special miracles by the hands of Paul. So that from his body, they bring handkerchiefs or aprons and they take them to the sick. And they were all healed. When Jesus was here and they were touching the hem of his garment, he was right inside the garment. But in the case of Paul, he would just take the handkerchief and send. Greater works. There was a time when I could lay hands on all your handkerchiefs. Then the crowd grew. And daddy said to me, you don't have to touch the handkerchiefs. Just wave your hand. That's greater works. And when you hear all those who are testifying say, the handkerchief that daddy anointed, the handkerchief that daddy anointed, I didn't touch those handkerchiefs. I waved my hands. And as I'm waving my hand to you just now, receive your healing. And then you find in Acts chapter 5, verse 14 to 16, Acts 5, 14 to 16, it tells us how God performed great miracles by the hands of the apostles. And he singled out Peter and said, even the shadow of Peter began to heal. The Lord wants to move you from receiving your healing to becoming the carrier of his healing virtue. The old ones here, the elders, can tell you of a situation that happened in the very first auditorium. We were having a Holy Ghost night, and God spoke.
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1: There are some people in the congregation. having severe backache that they've not been able to bend to touch their toes for a long time. He said, call them forward. And I did. I have witnesses here. After they came forward, he asked me to dance around them. You better know the voice of God. And one of the miracles God will perform for you during this Congress is that he will give you the ability to hear him. If I didn't know his voice, I would have said, dance around them. What will I say I'm dancing about? I'm rejoicing your back is aching. But I know the voice of the one who called me. So I called them forward. I told them, this is what God asked me to do. And I began to dance around them. After about 5 minutes, I said, that's enough. Tell them to touch their toes. And they were all healed. I did not touch them. But he healed them. I'm not going to be the one touching you tonight, so though some people will. But even before these elders begin to minister to you, receive your healing. Oh, please say the amen as if you believe. But then now, I'm beginning to conclude because it's already working. But the point is, the real point is, as a believer, you are not even supposed to be sick at all. In 1 Peter chapter 2, verse 24, 1 Peter chapter 2, verse 24, that passage is saying, if you can receive salvation because they crucified him, then you can receive healing because they beat him before crucifying him. He said, he bore your sin in his own body on the tree, so that you can now become dead to sin, receive salvation, live unto righteousness, and then by his stripes you were healed. If you can look up to him on the cross and say, you died for me on the cross, you shed your blood for me, that's why I am saved. We received it by faith. We know we are saved because we believe Jesus died for us on the cross. Is that correct? And Peter is saying, if you can receive salvation.
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2: 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Don't change the station.
1: He said, the next thing you receive is healing by his stripes. As a believer, you are not supposed to be sick at all. That is why it is written in James chapter 5. Thank you, Daddy. The Lord is saying in the crowd, he said, a fellow is saying, Satan, your secret is out. The Lord asked me to tell you, I will confirm it to you. James chapter 5, from verse 14 to 15 said, is any sick among you? You know what that means? You're not supposed to be sick. It's now saying, for adventure, just in case. He said, in that case, then send for the elders. Let them anoint that fellow with oil and pray for him. And he said something very interesting. Read the whole passage. He said, not only will the prayer of faith heal the sick after they've anointed that fellow with oil. He said, if the fellow committed any sin that led to that sickness, he will be forgiven. If you sit down and study that passage clearly, God is saying, if you are a believer and you fall sick, examine yourself. Very serious statement. Check your Christian life. Are you living in 100% obedience to God? He said, Daddy, have you ever been sick after you got born again? Oh, yes. I've faced some challenges. But almost invariably, when I ask my daddy, what did I do wrong? The answer comes back almost immediately. You are overworking the body. He built the body to rest once in a while. But some of us, God have mercy on us. Some of us, we will rest when we get to heaven. But you see, if anyone should be sick among you,
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1: I ask you to do it. But if you fall sick, if at all you fall sick, send for the elders. And I want you to check the Bible very well. You never read of one of those 11. Forget Judas Iscariot. You can't read of any one of the 11 who fell sick. Not one. It's never written. And Peter had a headache. And John had a backache. The Bible would have told us. He told us when the mother-in-law of Peter had a fever. Let somebody say, God, have mercy on me. He said, send for the elders. Let them come. Let them anoint that fellow with oil. Pray for him the prayer of faith. I will heal the fellow. I will forgive whatever sins led to the sickness. Now, when he says send for the elders, he's not talking about elders in age. He's not talking about send for the very, very old people. Not too long ago, one of my sons, who is pastoring a youth church, brought some officers in his youth church to me. And he says, "Sir, I'm here with the elders of the church." And the oldest of them is less than 30 years old. Elders of the church. I said, "You are the elders?" They laughed. It's not talking about old age. It's talking about elders in faith. You know, in 1 Peter chapter 2, verse 2, 1 Peter 2, verse 2, he talked about newborn babes. As you've just been born again. And he said, you must desire the sincere milk of the word of God that you may grow thereby. So he's talking about those who have been along walking with Christ for quite a while. Or he might be talking about some people who have gifts of the Holy Spirit. In 1 Corinthians chapter 12, you can read the whole chapter if you want. But in verse 28 there, when he was talking about gifts, he's talking about gifts of healings. Not just one gift. Gifts of healings. Let me assure you, the anointing that is required to heal headache is not the same kind of anointing that will take care of cancer. As we say among ourselves, power passes power. So when he says, "Send for the elders."
3: 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Keep it right here. We've got more coming up.
1: They know what they are doing. They are close to God. They are loaded with the Holy Spirit, loaded with the Word of God. They've been ordained. Some of them have been ordained three times. Ordained a deacon, ordained assistant pastor, ordained a pastor. The oil has been flowing on them regularly for a long time. It's a sin for them. I mean, you know, for example, in Acts chapter 9, verse 36 to 42. Acts 9, 36 to 42. A woman died. And they sent for Peter. They didn't send for just anybody. They sent for Peter as an elder. Tonight, following the instruction of the Most High God, we're going to anoint everybody here with oil. You didn't have to send for the elders. The elders are here. And the oil is going to flow. And in the mighty name of Jesus Christ, for as many of us as believe, this is the night of our healing. But don't forget, Jesus says, "It will be unto you according to your faith." So before we come around and do the anointing, because we will do the anointing for healing, the elders are to do the job. They didn't even ask the fellow that is going to be anointed to do the praying. After they have anointed you, we are going to pray. But the prayer we are going to pray will be different from what you think. But before we can do that, because when a woman came to Jesus Christ saying, "My daughter needs help," in Matthew chapter 15, from verse 21 to 28, Matthew 15, 21 to 28, the Bible tells us that Jesus told the woman, Healing is children's bread. I cannot give the bread of children to dogs. That's what he said. In other words, he said, if you are not a child of God, they can pour a bucket of oil on your head. Nothing is going to happen. He knows those who are his own. The Bible said he came to his own received him not, but to as many as received him, to them gave he power to be called children of God. That's why tonight, very, very quickly, if you know that you are not sure of your salvation, so that the miracle of this wonderful night will not pass you by, run forward and surrender your life to Jesus Christ. I'm going to count from one, all right, because some of you are far away, from one to ten. If you want to give your life to Jesus Christ, come and stand before the altar before I count ten. And I'm counting now. One.
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1: 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Three. If you know you are coming from a long distance, you better run. Four.

0: Okay, those of you already in front and those of you already on the way, cry to the Lord Jesus Christ. Ask him to have mercy on you and to save your soul. Tell him, you are saying bye-bye to the devil. Now you want to serve Jesus Christ and him alone. Ask him to wash you clean with his blood. Pray that the Almighty God, the Savior, will save you today and give you genuine salvation. Now, the rest of us, please stretch your hands towards these people and intercede for them, that the Almighty God, who saved your soul, may bring salvation to them. Pray that God will give them genuine salvation. Cry to God for them. And those of you on the way, you have to hurry up now, because I want to be praying for salvation in a moment. If you are on your way, just keep coming. Thank you, Father. In Jesus' mighty name, we have prayed.
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0: You said in your word, anyone who come unto you, you will know why it's cast out. These people have come. Father, please receive them in Jesus' name. I'm asking Lord God Almighty that this very night you will save their souls. Your blood will wash them clean. You will write their names in the book of life. You will receive them into the family of God. And when they cry to you tonight, Lord God Almighty, please answer them by fire. When they are anointed tonight, my Father and my God, let the anointing work for them also. Thank you, Almighty God. In Jesus' mighty name, we have prayed. Amen. Praise the Lord. I want the counselors to please come. Come and attend to them here. Counselors, could you come very quickly? Because we're going to need the front of the altar very soon. Counselors, are you already out here? Anyway, those of you who have come forward, I want to rejoice with you. Because from now on, by the grace of God, I'll be praying for you. So I'm going to need your names, your address, and your prayer requests. God bless you. So you stay where you are. The counselors are already coming. They will give you a card. You fill the card very quickly. And after that, you can go back to your seats. Congratulations. Let me hear you shout hallelujah anyway. Yeah, the counselors are coming. Just wait where you are. They will attend to you in a moment. Now, the rest of us, as we wait for our new brothers and sisters to join us back, we'll continue to praise the Almighty God in advance for what is about to do tonight. God bless you, choir.

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go back to your seats and begin to call on the Almighty God to say, "This, don't let this oil be in vain over my life. I receive my healing now. I receive my wholeness now." And you keep on talking to God. The pastors are more than enough to take care of everybody. So, and we will not stop until everybody has been anointed. So no need to rush. So the pastors will come. They will line up in front of you. And you go to the nearest one to you and get anointed. God bless you. Choir, please continue.

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Ich glaube, da werden wir jetzt.

Thank you, Father. Now, if there's still anybody that has not been anointed, I would advise you to come to the front, and there'll be a pastor there to attend to you. Now, the rest of us, we want to cry to the Almighty God. First of all, you are going to say, Lord, I thank you because I've received my healing. And I'm asking, Lord, that through this anointing, your healing virtue will be flowing through me. That anyone I lay hands upon will receive instant healing. Go ahead, let's talk to the Almighty God. Father, I thank you. I've received my healing. All the world will hear my testimony very soon. And please, because of this anointing, let your healing virtue begin to flow through me. So that from now on, anyone I lay hands on will receive their own healings too. Let's go ahead and talk to God. Thank you, Father. Glory be to your holy name.

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1: So you insist on doing what you want to do. Say or tinue no ma se lo kasiwa.
0: Daddy Munlo.
1: Musu.
0: Daddy, I'm going to the city.
1: You children of nowadays, you are too much in a hurry. Be patient. Be patient.
0: Daddy, I've heard what you have to say.
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0: Daddy Munlo.
1: Ora. Let me tell you. 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
0: Sir.
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0: Give him glory, give him honor, give him adoration, praise him. Praise the King of Kings, praise the Lord of Lords, praise the Ancient of Days, praise the unchangeable changer, praise the highest who is higher than the highest, praise the greatest who is greater than the greatest, praise the Ancient of Days who is older than the oldest, praise the wisest who is wiser than the wisest, praise the one who is the richest, richer than the richest, praise the one who is the Alpha, praise the one who is the Omega, praise him who is the unchangeable changer, praise him who is coming again. Praise him, praise him. Give him glory, give him honor. Let him hear your voice so that you will be the first one he will come to release the first healing for tonight. Praise him. Give him glory, give him honor. Give him adoration. Blessed, blessed, blessed, blessed be your name, O Lord. Thank you, Father. Thank you, Lord. In Jesus' mighty name, we have worshipped.
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0: You
1: don't touch that dial.
0: God, the great I am. Alleluia. Alleluia. You are the mighty God.

Father, you are the great I am. Long before the mountains were brought forth, you are God. So I know that tonight you are going to uproot mountains. You are the one who spoke and said, "Let there be light." And there was light. So I know that tonight, darkness is going to lose its hold on your children. You are the great physician. You never refer cases. You are the ultimate healer. So I know that tonight, as many of us as have come to the last bus stop, we are going to shout for joy. Father, accept our worship in Jesus' name. Almighty God, prove yourself tonight. Heal your people. Make every one of us whole. Before we leave here tonight, Father, let your healing virtue begin to flow through us. Thank you, Almighty God. For in Jesus' mighty name we have prayed. Amen. Well, let someone shout hallelujah. Well, shake hands with one or two people and say, "Good evening. God is going to surprise you tonight." Okay. Well, as of tonight, 5 babies have been delivered in the

0: Let the girl shout praise the Lord. Let the boy shout hallelujah. Tomorrow, by the grace of God, I'll be ministering from the new auditorium. And of course, you know, this will then be the overflow. And tomorrow we'll be talking on From Curses to Blessings. Tomorrow is an extremely important day. Why? Because there are two major forces on earth controlling the life of any man. One is curses, the other is blessings. So whatever is happening in the life of any man can be traced either to curses or to blessings. In the name that's above every other name, every curse that may still remain in your life will be terminated by tomorrow. And the blessings you need to reach your goal rapidly, unhindered, assisted by the Almighty God Himself, you will receive tomorrow. But tonight, I'm going to be speaking to you on healing virtues. Healing virtues. Luke chapter 6, from verse 17 to 19. Luke chapter 6, from verse 17 to 19. And while you are opening your Bibles, will you please help me give the Lord a big round of applause for the choir? That was good. That was good tonight. And then give another round of applause to the young man who brought the first message, Bamidele Studivant. That was good. That was good. All right. Luke chapter 6, from verse 17 to 19. And he came down with them and stood in the plain and the company of his disciples. And a great multitude of people out of all Judea and Jerusalem and from the sea coast of Tyre and Sidon, we came to hear him and to be healed of their diseases. And they that were vexed with unclean spirits, and they were healed. And the whole multitude sought to touch him. For there went
1: virtue out of him. Your voice, your music, your glory.
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0: In the mighty name of Jesus Christ, one of the testimonies of this Congress will be, and he healed them all. When God made man, he was perfect. I mean, man was perfect. Physically perfect. Genesis chapter 1 from verse 26 to 31. Genesis 1 from verse 26 to 31. The Almighty God looked at the man he had made, and he said,

0: Wow, this is very good. And when God says something is very good, you can be sure that thing must be very good. As a matter of fact, David said, thank you, Father. The Lord said, there's someone here. The doctors have been worried about the pain in your chest. Lord asked me to tell you the pain is gone. In Psalm 139 verse 14, Psalm 139 verse 14, David said, I was fearfully and wonderfully made. I was so perfect that it was fearful. You know that of all the billions of people in the world, at any one time, you will never find two people exactly the same. God is so creative. He made everyone unique. Oh, they may look alike to you looking at identical twins. They check their fingerprints. You discover that nobody is exactly the same as the other. That's how wonderful God is. But then sin came. And when sin came, death came. Genesis chapter 3, from verse 1 to 19. Genesis 3, from verse 1 to 19. Because sin came, God pronounced a curse on man. And said, you came from the dust, you will return to the dust. And immediately after that one, the body began to malfunction. The body that was perfect before began to malfunction because sickness is an agent of death. And so, to repair man, when man began to multiply, etc., etc., according to Psalm 107 from verse 17 to 20, Psalm 107, 17 to 20, the Bible says whenever man sinned and they get into trouble as a result and they begin to suffer,
1: tuned to Glory Entertainment Radio. Keep it right here. We've got more coming up.
0: They repent and they cry to God in their distress. He will send his word and heal them. God will just turn to the Lord Jesus Christ, and he is the word. John chapter 1 from verse 1 to 3. John 1, 1 to 3. And it says, in the beginning was the Word was with God, the Word was God. Verse 3, by him were all things made. And without him, nothing was made. So God will say to him, you made them, go and repair them. So in Psalm 107, verse 17 to 20, when they cry to him, he will send his word and he will heal them. I have good news for you. God is already sending his word. Okay, Lord. Daddy wants me to remind you of the story of a man during one of our Holy Ghost services in the National Stadium in Surulere. The word of God just came and said there was a man who had only one kidney because the second had been removed, And the only one remaining is also beginning to give trouble. And God said, well, tell him, I've given him 2 new kidneys. Well, I think that's a word for somebody already. That was Friday night. The following Monday, the man concerned ran to his doctor to examine him. In the testimony that followed, the doctor said, I was the one who removed the first kidney. On the day we were removing that kidney, everything that could go wrong went wrong. Light went out. Problem with anesthesia, etc., etc. The operation that was to last for about 1 hour lasted 8 hours. So he said, I can't forget this man. But the man now went to the same doctor on Monday. And doctor said, I can't believe you are the one. Because now there are 2 healthy kidneys. The Lord asked me to tell you that story because there's someone here. The doctors have removed something important from your body. You are getting a brand new one now. Now, when Jesus came down, when he, the Word, became flesh, and he came down, you will find that healing was a big part of his ministry. In Acts chapter 10, verse 38, Acts 10, verse 38, the Bible says how God anointed Jesus of Nazareth with the Holy Ghost and with power, who went about doing good and healing all that were oppressed of the devil.
1: 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Keep it right here. We've got more coming up.
0: He just kept on healing, healing. In Luke chapter 5, verse 17, Luke 5, verse 17, the Bible tells us, even as he taught, anytime people gather together and he's teaching them, the power of God is always present to heal. At every place where Jesus preached, healing followed. And he's about to repeat that here tonight. Now, because he could not possibly touch everybody that came, he got the healing going through something that the Bible calls the healing virtue. Mark chapter 5, for example, Mark 5, from verse 25 to 34, Mark 5, 25 to 34, tells you the story of the woman with the issue of blood. There was a crowd around about Jesus, and she came from behind anyway and said, if I can just touch the hem of his garment, I know there is enough power flowing through him. And she struggled through, touched the hem of his garment, and she was healed. The Bible said, Jesus now said, how touched me? And the people said, you can see the crowd struggling you. She said, no, no, no. Somebody touched me because virtue has gone out of me. Before I leave this place tonight, the healing virtue of the Most High God is going to touch somebody. And in Luke chapter 6, verse 19, Luke 6, verse 19, he said, it's not just one case. It's not one case of the woman with the issue of blood. He said, the people were struggling to touch him, the multitude. Somehow they realized that there is enough healing power in him, flowing so mightily. that even if we can just touch him, and all who touched him were made whole. I'm begging you tonight, touch him. One of the greatest ways of touching him is by faith. Just believe that he will do it, and it will be done tonight. Now, he was using the virtue flowing through him to heal those who could not come, I mean, that he could not lay his hand upon. I may believe it or not, when the Holy Ghost service came to this campground, at the first auditorium near the expressway, we were few. And so I will always lay hands on everybody.
1: Oh, make we scatter this morning with pure fire.
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2: Today will favor us in Jesus' name.
0: So God kept on using the old method of sending his word. Like in the case of Mark chapter 10, 46 to 52, Mark 10, 46 to 52, Bartimaeus cried unto him for mercy. They brought him finally to Jesus. He said, what do you want? He said, I want to receive my sight. All right, receive your sight. The word of God is coming to somebody right now. Receive your healing. In Matthew chapter 8 from verse 5 to 13, Matthew 8 from verse 5 to 13, a centurion came to him. Please, my servant is sick. He said, no problem, I come and heal him. He said, no, you don't have to waste your time coming to my house. Speak the word only, and my servant shall be made whole. He was touched. Jesus was touched by that kind of faith. I'm here today representing the Lord Jesus Christ. I'm not Jesus. You should know that for sure. I'm not Jesus at all. Jesus never ate pounded yam. But he's my God. And I'm assuring you, as I'm standing here, he's standing here with me, and he's sending his word through me, and he's saying to somebody right now, receive your healing. Now, because the need was so great, so many people needing healing, so he began to delegate the healing power to his disciples. For example, in Matthew chapter 10, from verse 5 to 8, Matthew 10, 5 to 8, when he has chosen 12 to be with him, he delegated the power to heal to them. Heal the sick, cleanse lepers. He even asked them to go ahead and raise the dead. I thank God for all the testimonies we had tonight. I'm amazed that some of us, because we have had so many great testimonies, when we hear them now, it doesn't move us anymore. There are at least two testimonies here tonight of people who took an anointed handkerchief and used them to raise the dead. And we were just sitting down. We have heard that one before. That is not happening anywhere else. God is blessing us. Let somebody shout hallelujah to him. So the disciples went about healing the sick, cleansing lepers, raising
1: glory
0: the dead.
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0: For heaven. He now delegate the power to heal the sick to every believer. Not just the special 12. He said in Mark chapter 16 from verse 17 to 18. Mark 16, 17 to 18. He said, when you lay hands on the sick, they will recover. Know what he was saying? The healing virtue will flow through your hands. Well, only those who believe will say amen to that. I told you yesterday, the purpose of this Congress is to move you from receiving to becoming. Not just to receive your healing, but to become a healer in the mighty name of Jesus. He gave them, all believers, the power to heal the sick. And so we find Acts chapter 3, verse 1 to 8. Acts 3, verse 1 to 8. When Peter saw a man who had been lame for a long time, just went to him and said, well, I have no money for you, but I have something better. In the name of Jesus, rise up and walk. Grabbed him by the hand. The healing virtue flowed. And the man got up, jumping, leaping, praising God. Now, knowing that some sicknesses and diseases will later surface, he made provision for that too. Because in the time of the Lord Jesus Christ, there was no cancer, you know. There was no HIV. Or whatever, AIDS. There was no coronavirus. So he made provision for that too. In John chapter 14, verse 12. John 14, verse 12. He says, if you just believe in me, that's all he's asking for. The works that I do, you shall do also. That means, you will heal the sick, you will cleanse lepers, you will raise the dead. And then he went on to say, and greater works than these shall you do. Whether you believe it or not, somebody will come out of this Congress sharing testimonies that will frighten you. When you read Acts chapter 19, from verse 11 to 12, Acts 19, 11 to 12, the Bible tells us that God performed special miracles by the hands of Paul. So that
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0: They bring handkerchiefs or aprons and they take them to the sick. And they were all healed. When Jesus was here, and they were touching the hem of his garment, he was right inside the garment. But in the case of Paul, he would just take the handkerchief and send. Greater works. There was a time when I could lay hands on all your handkerchiefs. Then the crowd grew. And daddy said to me, you don't have to touch the handkerchiefs. Just wave your hand. That's greater works. And when you hear all those who are testifying say, the handkerchief that daddy anointed, the handkerchief that daddy anointed, I didn't touch those handkerchiefs. I waved my hands. And as I'm waving my hand to you just now, receive your healing. And then you find in Acts chapter 5, verse 14 to 16, Acts 5, 14 to 16, it tells us how God performed great miracles by the hands of the apostles. And he singled out Peter and said, even the shadow of Peter began to heal. The Lord wants to move you from receiving your healing to becoming the carrier of his healing virtue. The old ones here, the elders, can tell you of a situation that happened in the very first auditorium. We were having a Holy Ghost night, and God spoke and said, there are some people in the congregation having severe backache that they've not been able to bend to touch their toes for a long time. He said, call them forward. And I did. I have witnesses here. After they came forward, he asked me to dance around them. You better know the voice of God. And one of the miracles God will perform for you during this Congress is that he will give you the ability to hear him. If I didn't know his voice, I would have said, dance around them. What will I say I'm dancing about? I'm rejoicing your back is aching. But I know the voice of the one who called me. So I called them forward. I told them, this is what God asked me to do. And I began to dance around them. After about 5 minutes, I said, that's enough. Tell them to touch their toes. And they were all healed. I did not touch them.
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0: I'm not going to be the one touching you tonight, so though some people will. But even before these elders begin to minister to you, receive your healing. Oh, please say the amen as if you believe. But then now, I'm beginning to conclude because it's already working. But the point is, the real point is, as a believer, you are not even supposed to be sick at all. In 1 Peter chapter 2, verse 24. 1 Peter chapter 2, verse 24. That passage is saying, if you can receive salvation because they crucified him, then you can receive healing because they beat him before crucifying him. He said, he bore your sin in his own body on the tree, so that you can now become dead to sin, receive salvation, live unto righteousness, and then by his stripes you were healed. If you can look up to him on the cross and say, you died for me on the cross, you shed your blood for me, that's why I am saved. We received it by faith. We know we are saved because we believe Jesus died for us on the cross. Is that correct? And Peter is saying, if you can receive salvation by believing him who died on the cross for you, he said, the next thing you receive is healing by his stripes. As a believer, you are not supposed to be sick at all. That is why it is written in James chapter 5. Thank you, Daddy. The Lord is saying in the crowd, he said, a fellow is saying, Satan, your secret is out. The Lord asked me to tell you, I will confirm it to you. James chapter 5, from verse 14 to 15, said, is any sick among you? You know what that means? You are not supposed to be sick. It's now safe for adventure, just in case. Just in case. He said, in that case, then send for the elders.
1: Into Glory Entertainment Radio. Let Don't touch that dial.
0: With oil. And pray for him. And he said something very interesting. Read the whole passage. He said, not only will the prayer of faith heal the sick after they've anointed that fellow with oil. He said, if the fellow committed any sin that led to that sickness, he will be forgiven. If you sit down and study that passage clearly, God is saying, if you are a believer and you fall sick, examine yourself. Very serious statement. Check your Christian life. Are you living in 100% obedience to God? He said, Daddy, have you ever been sick after you got born again? Oh, yes. I've faced some challenges. But almost invariably, when I ask my daddy, what did I do wrong? The answer comes back almost immediately. You are overworking the body. He built the body to rest once in a while. But some of us, God have mercy on us. Some of us, we will rest when we get to heaven. But you see, if anyone should be sick among you, the obedience is not complete in certain areas. You're not doing everything exactly the way I asked you to do it. But if you fall sick, if at all you fall sick, send for the elders. And I want you to check the Bible very well. You never read of one of those 11. Forget Judas Iscariot. You can't read of any one of the 11 who fell sick. Not one. It's never written. And Peter had a headache. And John had a backache. The Bible would have told us. He told us when the mother-in-law of Peter had a fever. Let somebody say, God, have mercy on me. He said, send for the elders. Let them come. Let them anoint that fellow with oil. Pray for him the prayer of faith. I will heal the fellow.
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0: He's not talking about send for the very, very old people. Not too long ago, one of my sons was pastoring a youth church, brought some officers in his youth church to me. And he says, sir, I'm here with the elders of the church. And the oldest of them is less than 30 years old. Elders of the church. I said, you are the elders? They laughed. It's not talking about old age. It's talking about elders in faith. You know, in 1 Peter chapter 2, verse 2, 1 Peter 2, verse 2, he talked about newborn babes. As you've just been born again. And he said, you must desire the sincere milk of the word of God that you may grow thereby. So he's talking about those who have been along walking with Christ for quite a while. Or he might be talking about some people who have gifts of the Holy Spirit. In 1 Corinthians chapter 12, you can read the whole chapter if you want. But in verse 28 there, when he was talking about gifts, he's talking about gifts of healings. Not just one gift. Gifts of healings. Let me assure you, the anointing that is required to heal headache is not the same kind of anointing that will take care of cancer. As we say among ourselves, power passes power. So when he says, send for the elders, look for those who have been around for a while, they know what they are doing, they are close to God, they are loaded with the Holy Spirit, loaded with the Word of God, they've been ordained, some of them have been ordained three times, ordained the deacon, ordained the assistant pastor, ordained the pastor. The oil has been flowing on them regularly for a long time. It's a sin for them. I mean, you know, for example, in Acts chapter 9, verse 36 to 42, Acts 9, 36 to 42, a woman died. And they sent for Peter. They didn't send for just anybody. They sent for Peter as an elder. Tonight, following the instruction of the Most High God, we're going to anoint everybody here with oil. You didn't have to send for the elder. The elders are here. And the oil is going to flow. And in the mighty name of Jesus Christ, for as many of us as believe, this is the night of our healing.
1: To Glory Entertainment Radio. Keep it right here. We've
0: Don't
1: got
0: forget,
1: more coming up.
0: Jesus says, it will be unto you according to your faith. So before we come around and do the anointing, because we will do the anointing for healing, the elders are to do the job. They didn't even ask the fellow that is going to be anointed to do the praying. After they have anointed you, we are going to pray. But the prayer we are going to pray will be different from what you think. But before we can do that, because when a woman came to Jesus Christ saying, my daughter needs help, in Matthew chapter 15 from verse 21 to 28, Matthew 15, 21 to 28, the Bible tells us that Jesus told the woman, healing is children's bread. I cannot give the bread of children to dogs. That's what he said. In other words, he said, if you are not a child of God, they can pour a bucket of oil on your head. Nothing is going to happen. He knows those who are his own. The Bible said he came to his own received him not, but to as many as received him, to them gave he power to be called children of God. That's why tonight, very, very quickly, if you know that you are not sure of your salvation, so that the miracle of this wonderful night will not pass you by, run forward and surrender your life to Jesus Christ. I'm going to count from one, all right, because some of you are far away, from one to ten. If you want to give your life to Jesus Christ, come and stand before the altar before I count ten. And I'm counting now. One,

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Four,

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0: 8.

0: Okay, those of you already in front and those of you already on the way, cry to the Lord Jesus Christ. Ask him to have mercy on you and to save your soul. Tell him, you are saying bye-bye to the devil. Now you want to serve Jesus Christ and him alone. Ask him to wash you clean with his blood. Pray that the Almighty God, the Savior, will save you today and give you genuine salvation. Now, the rest of us, please stretch your hands towards these people and intercede for them, that the Almighty God, who saved your soul, may bring salvation to them. Pray that God will give them genuine salvation. Cry to God for them. And those of you on the way, you have to hurry up now, because I want to be praying for salvation in a moment. If you are on your way, just keep coming. Thank you, Father. In Jesus' mighty name, we have prayed. My Father, my God, I want to say thank you. Thank you for your word. Thank you because tonight is that night that you have set aside for healing. Thank you because you said in your word, anyone who come unto you, you will no wise cast out. These people have come. Father, please receive them in Jesus' name. I'm asking Lord God Almighty that this very night you will save their souls. Your blood will wash them clean. You will write their names in the book of life. You will receive them into the family of God. And when they cry to you tonight, Lord God Almighty, please answer them by fire. When they are anointed tonight, my Father and my God, let the anointing work for them also. Thank you, Almighty God. In Jesus' mighty name, we have prayed. Amen. Praise the Lord. I want the counselors to please come. Come and attend to them here. Counselors, could you come very quickly? Because we're going to need the front of the altar very soon. Counselors, are you already out here? Anyway, those of you who have come forward,
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0: I want to
1: keep it right here. We've got more coming up.
0: Because from now on, by the grace of God, I'll be praying for you. So I'm going to need your names, your address, and your prayer requests. God bless you. So you stay where you are. The counselors are already coming. They will give you a card. You fill the card very quickly. And after that, you can go back to your seats. Congratulations. Let me hear you shout hallelujah anyway. Yeah, the counselors are coming. Just wait where you are. They will attend to you in a moment. Now, the rest of us, as we wait for our new brothers and sisters to join us back, we'll continue to praise the Almighty God in advance for what is about to do tonight. God bless you, choir.

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You go back to your seats and begin to call on the Almighty God to say, "This, don't let this oil be in vain over my life. I receive my healing now. I receive my wholeness now." And you keep on talking to God. The pastors are more than enough to take care of everybody. So, and we will not stop until everybody has been anointed. So no need to rush. So the pastors will come. They will line up in front of you, and you go to the nearest one to you and get anointed. God bless you. Choir, please continue.

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Keep it right here. We've got more coming up.

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1: Now, if there's anybody
2: today
1: that has not been anointed,
2: in Jesus' name,
1: I would advise you to come to the front, and there'll be a pastor there to attend to you. Now, the rest of us, we want to cry to the Almighty God. First of all, you are going to say, Lord, I thank you because I've received my healing. And I'm asking, Lord, that through this anointing, your healing virtue will be flowing through me. That anyone I lay hands upon will receive instant healing. Go ahead, let's talk to the Almighty God. Father, I thank you. I've received my healing. All the world will hear my testimony very soon. And please, because of this anointing, let your healing virtue begin to flow through me. So that from now on, anyone I lay hands on will receive their own healings too. Let's go ahead and talk to God.
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1: You children of nowadays, you are too much in a hurry. 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
0: Daddy, I've heard what you have to say.
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0: Daddy Munlo.
1: Ora. 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
0: Sir.
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Et il y a eu un bishop, et il y a eu un bishop, et il y a eu un bishop. 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On the one, one man go. On your bow, God. On your back, one who wanted to do it, your shoulder, to do it, and went to a light. Take your strength, your witness, you see. With your shoulder, one went to a light. When it's up, your daughter, what? Yes, sir. You do it, and all that, to a light. On your girl, who's up, sir. On your watch, you're supposed to borrow. You do it, you're

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Keep it right here. 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
2: 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And God, I don't let you afford you. And God, I don't you a good today. 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And God, I don't you a good.

0: We want to shout the name of Jesus 7 times. 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I am not ashamed of the name that announced me to the world. Ojo ti mi lati polongo Jesus. Are we ready? Are we ready? We want to shout the name of Jesus 7 times. And the Lord said to me, before we finish mentioning or shouting that name, miracles shall happen. Believe me, miracle shall happen. At the count of 3, you will shout the name Jesus as if this is the last time you are shouting that name. Are we ready? 1, 2, 3. Jesus! Jesus! Jesus! Jesus! Jesus! Jesus! Jesus! Around the coast of Kotonyaro Nama. 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Holy Spirit of the Living God, Holy Spirit of the Living God, Holy Spirit of the Living God, it's a matter, and we to, it's a kukola.
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0: 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Keep it right here. We've got more coming
1: up. Give him glory. Give him honor. Give him adoration. Praise him. Praise the King of Kings. Praise the Lord of Lords. Praise the Ancient of Days. Praise the unchangeable changer. Praise the highest, who is higher than the highest. Praise the greatest, who is greater than the greatest. Praise the Ancient of Days, who is older than the oldest. Praise the wisest, who is wiser than the wisest. Praise the one who is the richest, richer than the richest. Praise the one who is the Alpha. Praise the one who is the Omega. Praise him who is the unchangeable changer. Praise him who is coming again. Praise him, praise him. Give him glory, give him honor. Let him hear your voice, so that you will be the first one he will come to release the first healing for tonight. Praise him. Give him glory, give him honor. Give him adoration. Blessed, blessed, blessed, blessed be your name, O Lord. Thank you, Father. Thank you, Lord. In Jesus' mighty name, we have worshipped. You are the mighty God, the great I am. Hallelujah.

0: Father, you are the great I am. 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So I know that tonight you are going to uproot mountains. You are the one who spoke and said, "Let there be light."
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0: Tonight, darkness is going to lose its hold on your children. You are the great physician. You never refer cases. You are the ultimate healer. So I know that tonight, as many of us as have come to the last bus stop, we are going to shout for joy. Father, accept our worship in Jesus' name. Almighty God, prove yourself tonight. Heal your people. Make every one of us whole. Before we leave here tonight, Father, let your healing virtue begin to flow through us. Thank you, Almighty God. For in Jesus' mighty name we have prayed. Amen. Well, let someone shout hallelujah. If I shake hands with one or two people and say, "Good evening, God is going to surprise you tonight." Okay. Well, as of tonight, 5 babies have been delivered in the camp here. One boy and 4 girls. Wow. Let the girl shout, "Praise the Lord." Let the boy shout, "Hallelujah." Tomorrow, by the grace of God, I'll be ministering from the new auditorium. And of course, you know, this will then be the overflow. And tomorrow we'll be talking on From Curses to Blessings. Tomorrow is an extremely important day. Why? Because there are 2 major forces on earth controlling the life of any man. One is curses, the other is blessings. So whatever is happening in the life of any man can be traced either to curses or to blessings. In the name that's above every other name, every curse that may still remain in your life will be terminated by tomorrow.
1: You scatter this morning with pure fire.
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1: good
0: the
1: morning, family.
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2: today
0: the Almighty God
2: favor
0: Himself.
2: Us in Jesus' name.
0: You will receive tomorrow. But tonight, I'm going to be speaking to you on healing virtues. Healing virtues. Luke chapter 6, from verse 17 to 19. Luke chapter 6, from verse 17 to 19. And while you are opening your Bibles, will you please help me give the Lord a big round of applause for the choir? That was good. That was good tonight. And then give another round of applause to the young man who brought the first message. Bamidele Studivant. That was good. That was good. All right. Luke chapter 6, from verse 17 to 19. And he came down with them and stood in the plain and the company of his disciples. And a great multitude of people out of all Judea and Jerusalem and from the sea coast of Tyre and Sidon, we came to hear him and to be healed of their diseases. And they that were vexed with unclean spirits, and they were healed. And the whole multitude sought to touch him, for there went virtue out of him and healed them all. In the mighty name of Jesus Christ, one of the testimonies of this Congress will be, and he healed them all. When God made man, he was perfect. Man was perfect. Physically perfect. Genesis chapter 1 from verse 26 to 31. Genesis 1 from verse 26 to 31. The Almighty God looked at the man he had made and he said, wow, this is very good. And when God says something is very good, you can be sure that thing must be very good. As a matter of fact, David said, thank you, Father. The Lord said, there's someone here. The doctors have been worried about the pain in your chest. Lord asked me to tell you the pain is gone. In Psalm 139 verse 14, Psalm 139 verse 14, David said, I was fearfully and wonderfully made. I was so perfect.
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0: It was fearful.
1: Keep it right here. We've got more coming up.
0: You know that of all the billions of people in the world, at any one time, you will never find two people exactly the same. God is so creative. He made everyone unique. Oh, they may look alike to you looking at identical twins. They check their fingerprints. You discover that nobody is exactly the same as the other. That's how wonderful God is. But then sin came. And when sin came, death came. Genesis chapter 3, from verse 1 to 19. Genesis 3, from verse 1 to 19. Because sin came, God pronounced a curse on man and said, You came from the dust. You will return to the dust. And immediately after that one, the body began to malfunction. The body that was perfect before began to malfunction, because sickness is an agent of death. And so, to repair man, when man began to multiply, etc., etc., according to Psalm 107 from verse 17 to 20, Psalm 107, 17 to 20, the Bible says whenever man sinned and they get into trouble as a result and they begin to suffer, they become so sick that they can't even eat. Whenever they repent and they cry to God in their distress, He will send His word and heal them. God will just turn to the Lord Jesus Christ, and He is the word. John chapter 1 from verse 1 to 3. John 1, 1 to 3. It says, in the beginning was the Word was with God, the Word was God. Verse 3, by Him were all things made, and without Him nothing was made. So God will say to him, you made them, go and repair them. So in Psalm 107 verse 17 to 20, when they cry to Him, He will send His word and He will heal them. I have good news for you. God is already sending His word. Okay, Lord. Daddy wants me to remind you of the story of a man during one of our Holy Ghost services in the National Stadium in Surulere. The word of God just came and said there was a man who had only one kidney because the second had been removed, and the only one remaining is also beginning to give trouble. And God said, well, tell him I've given
1: Glory
0: him
1: Entertainment
0: two
1: Radio.
0: New kidneys.
1: Don't touch that dial.
0: Well, I think that's a word for somebody already. That was Friday night. The following Monday, the man concerned ran to his doctor to examine him. In the testimony that followed, the doctor said, I was the one who removed the first kidney. On the day we were removing that kidney, everything that could go wrong went wrong. Light went out. Problem with anesthesia, etc., etc. He said the operation that was to last for about 1 hour had lasted 8 hours. So he said, I can't forget this man. But the man now went to the same doctor on Monday. And doctor said, I can't believe you are the one. Because now there are two healthy kidneys. The Lord asked me to tell you that story because there's someone here. The doctors have removed something important from your body. You are getting a brand new one now. Now, when Jesus came down, when He, the Word, became flesh and He came down, you will find that healing was a big part of His ministry. In Acts chapter 10, verse 38, Acts 10, verse 38, the Bible says how God anointed Jesus of Nazareth with the Holy Ghost and with power, who went about doing good and healing all that were oppressed of the devil, for God was with him. He just kept on healing, healing. In Luke chapter 5, verse 17, Luke 5, verse 17, the Bible tells us, even as he taught, anytime people gather together and he's teaching them, the power of God is always present to heal. At every place where Jesus preached, healing followed. And he's about to repeat that here tonight. Now, because he could not possibly touch everybody that came, he got the healing going through something that the Bible calls the healing virtue. Mark chapter 5, for example. Mark 5, from verse 25 to 34. Mark 5, 25 to 34. Tells you the story of the woman with the issue of blood. There was a crowd round about Jesus, and she came from behind anyway and said, if I can just touch the hem of his garment, I know there is enough power flowing through him. And she struggled through, touched the hem of his garment, and she was healed. The Bible says, Jesus now said, who touched me? And the people say, oh, you can see the crowd struggling you. She said, no. Somebody touched me. Because
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0: Before I leave this place tonight, the healing virtue of the Most High God is going to touch somebody. And in Luke chapter 6, verse 19, Luke 6, verse 19, he said, it's not just one case. It's not one case of the woman with the issue of blood. He said, the people were struggling to touch him, the multitude. Somehow they realized that there is enough healing power in him, flowing so mightily that even if we can just touch him, and all who touched him were made whole. I'm begging you tonight, touch him. One of the greatest ways of touching him is by faith. Just believe that he will do it, and it will be done tonight. Now, he was using the virtue flowing through him to heal those who could not come, that he could not lay his hand upon. I may believe it or not, when the Holy Ghost service came to this campground, at the first auditorium near the expressway, we were few. And so I will always lay hands on everybody. But can you imagine me laying hands on everybody here? By the time I finish, I think you will have to lay hands on me. So God kept on using the old method of sending his word. Like in the case of Mark chapter 10, 46 to 52, Mark 10, 46 to 52, Bartimaeus cried unto him for mercy. They brought him finally to Jesus. He said, what do you want? He said, I want to receive my sight. All right, receive your sight. The word of God is coming to somebody right now. Receive your healing. In Matthew chapter 8 from verse 5 to 13, Matthew 8 from verse 5 to 13, a centurion came to him. "Please, my servant is sick." He said, "No problem, I come and heal him." He said, "No, you don't have to waste your time coming to my house. Speak the word only, and my servant shall be made whole." He was touched. Jesus was touched by that kind of faith. I'm here today representing the Lord Jesus Christ. I'm not Jesus. You should know that for sure. I'm not Jesus at all. Jesus never ate pounded yam. But he's my God.
1: And I'm assuring you, Entertainment Radio. As don't I'm touch that dial.
0: Here, he's standing here with me, and he's sending his word through me, and he's saying to somebody right now, receive your healing. Now, because the need was so great, so many people needing healing, so he began to delegate the healing power to his disciples. For example, in Matthew chapter 10, from verse 5 to 8, Matthew 10, 5 to 8, when he has chosen 12 to be with him, he delegated the power to heal to them. Heal the sick, cleanse lepers. He even asked them to go ahead and raise the dead. I thank God for all the testimonies we had tonight. I'm amazed that some of us, because we have had so many great testimonies, when we hear them now, it doesn't move us anymore. There are at least two testimonies here tonight of people who took an anointed handkerchief and used them to raise the dead. And we were just sitting down. We have had that one before. That is not happening anywhere else. God is blessing us. Let somebody shout hallelujah to him. So the disciples went about healing the sick, cleansing lepers, raising the dead. Now, when he was about to leave for heaven, he now delegated the power to heal the sick to every believer. Not just the special 12. He said in Mark chapter 16 from verse 17 to 18. Mark 16, 17 to 18. He said, when you lay hands on the sick, they will recover. Know what he was saying? The healing virtue will flow through your hands. Only those who believe will say amen to that. I told you yesterday, the purpose of this Congress is to move you from receiving to becoming. Not just to receive your healing, but to become a healer in the mighty name of Jesus. He gave them, all believers, the power to heal the sick And so we find Acts chapter 3, verse 1 to 8, Acts 3, verse 1 to 8, when Peter saw a man who had been lame for a long time.
1: 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Keep it right here. We've got more coming up.
0: But I have something better. In the name of Jesus, rise up and walk. Grabbed him by the hand. The healing virtue flowed. And the man got up, jumping, leaping, praising God. Now, knowing that some sicknesses and diseases will later surface, he made provision for that too. Because in the time of the Lord Jesus Christ, there was no cancer, you know. There was no HIV or whatever, AIDS. There was no coronavirus. So he made provision for that too. In John chapter 14 verse 12. John 14 verse 12. He says, if you just believe in me, that's all he's asking for. The works that I do, you shall do also. That means you will heal the sick, you will cleanse lepers, you will raise the dead. And then he went on to say, and greater works than this shall you do. Whether you believe it or not, somebody will come out of this Congress sharing testimonies that will frighten you. When you read Acts chapter 19, from verse 11 to 12, Acts 19, 11 to 12, the Bible tells us that God performed special miracles by the hands of Paul. So that from his body, they bring handkerchiefs or aprons and they take them to the sick. And they were all healed. When Jesus was here, and they were touching the hem of his garment, he was right inside the garment. But in the case of Paul, he would just take the handkerchief and send. Greater works. There was a time when I could lay hands on all your handkerchiefs. Then the crowd grew. And daddy said to me, you don't have to touch the handkerchiefs. Just wave your hand. That's greater works. And when you hear all those who are testifying say, the handkerchief that daddy anointed, the handkerchief that daddy anointed, I didn't touch those handkerchiefs. I waved my hands. And as I'm waving my hand to you just now, receive your healing. And then you find in Acts chapter 5, verse 14 to 16. Acts 5, 14 to 16.
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0: Began to heal. The Lord wants to move you from receiving your healing to becoming the carrier of his healing virtue. The old ones, the elders, can tell you of a situation that happened in the very first auditorium. We were having a Holy Ghost night, and God spoke and said, there are some people in the congregation having severe backache that they've not been able to bend to touch their toes for a long time. He said, call them forward. And I did. I have witnesses here. After they came forward, he asked me to dance around them. You better know the voice of God. And one of the miracles God will perform for you during this Congress is that he will give you the ability to hear him. If I didn't know his voice, I would have said, dance around them. What will I say I'm dancing about? I'm rejoicing your back is aching. But I know the voice of the one who called me. So I called them forward. I told them, this is what God asked me to do. And I began to dance around them. After about 5 minutes, I said, that's enough. Tell them to touch their toes. And they were all healed. I did not touch them. But he healed them. I'm not going to be the one touching you tonight, so though some people will. But even before these elders begin to minister to you, receive your healing. Oh, please say the amen as if you believe. But then now, I'm beginning to conclude because it's already working. But the point is, the real point is, as a believer, you are not even supposed to be sick at all. In 1 Peter chapter 2, verse 24, 1 Peter chapter 2, verse 24, that passage is saying, if you can receive salvation because they crucified him, then you can receive healing because they beat him before crucifying him. He said, he bore your sin in his own body on the tree, so that you can now become dead to sin, receive salvation, live unto righteousness, and then by his stripes
1: make we scatter this morning with pure fire. Good morning, family. Wake up and lock in to Heavy Vibes on Glory cross. Entertainment Radio. And, your voice, your music,
0: you
1: your glory.
0: For me on the cross.
2: Today, we'll
0: you shed your blood for
2: Jesus
0: me.
2: Name.
0: That's why I am saved. We received it by faith. We know we are saved because we believe Jesus died for us on the cross. Is that correct? And Peter is saying, if you can receive salvation by believing him who died on the cross for you, he said, the next thing you receive is healing by his stripes. As a believer, you are not supposed to be sick at all. That is why it is written in James chapter 5. Thank you, Daddy. The Lord The Lord is saying in the crowd, he said, a fellow is saying, Satan, your secret is out. The Lord asked me to tell you, I will confirm it to you. James chapter 5, from verse 14 to 15, said, is any sick among you? You know what that means? You're not supposed to be sick. It's now safe for adventure, just in case. Just in case. He said, in that case, then send for the elders. Let them anoint that fellow with oil and pray for him. And he said something very interesting. Read the whole passage. He said, not only will the prayer of faith heal the sick after they've anointed that fellow with oil. He said, if the fellow committed any sin that led to that sickness, he will be forgiven. If you sit down and study that passage clearly, God is saying, if you are a believer and you fall sick, examine yourself. Very serious statement. Check your Christian life. Are you living in 100% obedience to God?

0: when I asked my daddy, what did I do wrong? The answer comes back almost immediately. You are overworking the body.
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2: Stick around. 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
0: But some of us, God have mercy on us. Some of us, we will rest when we get to heaven. But you see, if anyone should be sick among you, the obedience is not complete in certain areas. You're not doing everything exactly the way I asked you to do it. But if you fall sick, if at all you fall sick, send for the elders. And I want you to check the Bible very well. You never read of one of those 11. Forget Judas Iscariot. You can't read of any one of the 11 who fell sick. Not one. It's never written. And Peter had a headache. And John had a backache. The Bible would have told us. He told us when the mother-in-law of Peter had a fever. Let somebody say, God, have mercy on me. He said, send for the elders. Let them come. Let them anoint that fellow with oil. Pray for him the prayer of faith. I will heal the fellow. I will forgive whatever sins led to the sickness. Now, when he says send for the elders, he's not talking about elders in age. He's not talking about send for the very, very old people. Not too long ago, one of my sons, who is pastoring a youth church, brought some officers in his youth church to me. And he says, sir, I'm here with the elders of the church. And the oldest of them is less than 30 years old. Elders of the church. I said, you are the elders? They laughed. It's not talking about old age. It's talking about elders in faith. You know, in 1 Peter chapter 2, verse 2, 1 Peter 2, verse 2, he talked about newborn babes. That's you've just been born again. And he said, you must desire the sincere milk of the word of God that you may grow thereby. So he's talking about those who have been along walking with Christ for quite a while. Or he might be talking about some people who have gifts of the Holy Spirit. In 1 Corinthians chapter 12, you can read the whole chapter if you want. But in verse 28 there, when he was talking about gifts, he's talking about gifts of healings. Not just one gift. Gifts of healings.
1: 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Sure. We've got more coming up.
0: The anointing that is required to heal headache is not the same kind of anointing that will take care of cancer. As we say among ourselves, power passes power. So when he says, send for the elders, look for those who